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Welcome to Words on Marble on Glow 99.1 FM, Ijakpo Estate, Akure. It's time to kickstart your day with some capsules of wisdom and the girdle of virtuous thoughts. I am Ayo Bami Enitilo, your adorable friend on radio, here to help you take the first steps into a successful day. Today's Words on Marble is a fascinating Turkish proverb that says, "A man does not seek his luck. Luck seeks its man." Have you ever worked very hard for something, only to watch someone else receive an opportunity you had been waiting for? Have you ever prepared for an examination, applied for a job, pursued a business opportunity, or knocked on several doors and nothing seemed to happen? Then, almost unexpectedly, an opportunity appeared somewhere you were not even looking, and suddenly, everything changed. Sometimes, life seems to operate according to a mysterious arrangement between preparation and opportunity, effort and timing, between what we deliberately pursue and what unexpectedly finds us. That is the thought contained in today's Words on Marble. A man does not seek his luck. Luck seeks its man. After first hearing, the proverb may sound as though it is telling us to sit down and wait for fortune. That assumption would be incorrect, because a person who does nothing may indeed encounter an opportunity completely unprepared to recognize or use it. Perhaps the deeper meaning is that we cannot always choose when opportunity will arrive, but we can prepare ourselves for the moment it does. There is a difference between chasing luck and being ready when luck knocks. Consider his simple parable. There was once a farmer who planted his field every year. His neighbor laughed at him. "You plant every season, but you cannot control the rain." The farmer simply replied, "No, I cannot command the rain. But if the rain comes and I have not planted, what exactly will I harvest?" The neighbor continued to wait for the perfect condition while the farmer continued to prepare and plant. One year, the rains came earlier than expected. The farmer's field flourished. The neighbor's field remained empty. The farmer did not create the rain. He simply made sure that when the rain came, he had something growing. That is perhaps one of the greatest lessons about luck. Luck may open the door, but preparation determines what happens after the door opens. Opportunities do not always announce themselves. Sometimes they appear disguised as inconvenience. Sometimes as an unexpected meeting. Sometimes as a problem. Sometimes as a responsibility you did not ask for. And sometimes as a person you almost ignored. History provides remarkable examples. Consider the story of Alexander Fleming. In 1928, Fleming returned from holiday to discover that a mold had contaminated one of his laboratory cultures. To another person, it might simply have looked like a ruined experiment, but Fleming noticed something unusual. The mold appeared to have inhibited the growth of bacteria around it. That observation contributed to the discovery of penicillin, which eventually

transformed medicine. Was Fleming looking for penicillin that morning? Not exactly. The opportunity arrived unexpectedly, for it was discovered by someone with enough knowledge and curiosity to recognize its significance. The accident created the opportunity. Preparation recognized it. That distinction matters because two people can encounter the same unexpected event and see completely different things. One sees a problem, another sees an opportunity. One sees failure, another sees information. One sees an interruption, another sees an opening. There is a story here relevant in business. Imagine two young people who lose their jobs during an economic downturn. One spends months complaining about the unfairness of the situation, while the other asks, what problem are people experiencing because of this economic situation? Now, imagine the one that asked the better question, noticing that many small businesses are struggling to reach customers. Suppose he begins helping them advertise through social media. It starts with one customer, then three, then 10. And suddenly, what began as a job loss becomes the beginning of a huge business, maybe even an empire. When circumstances changed, he looked for what could be built from the situation. Many people spend their lives looking for a particular kind of success. They say, I need this particular job. I need this particular connection. I need this particular person to help me. Life does not always deliver success in the package we ordered. Sometimes, the opportunity that will change your life comes through doors completely different from the ones you are looking at. The job you did not apply for, the person you met by accident, the skill you learned by chance, the meeting you almost did not attend, the responsibility you initially considered insignificant. We often imagine that luck looks like a treasure chest, but many times, luck looks like work, unappealing, grueling, boring and tiring. Sometimes it looks like an invitation. Sometimes it looks like a challenge. Sometimes it looks like failure. And sometimes it looks like a second chance. There is an old proverb. When one door closes, another opens. But there is something we often forget. We can become so disappointed by the closed door that we fail to notice the open one. This is particularly relevant to young people. In a competitive society, it is easy to look at someone else's success and conclude, he was lucky, he had connections, she met the right person, she was in the right place. Sometimes, that may indeed be true. Luck is real. Connections matter. Timing matters. There are people who have accomplished greatness in business, sports, and the tech world only because they moved to a different country. However, we should be careful not to reduce every success story to luck, because what looks like sudden success may have been preceded by years of invisible preparation. The world often sees the harvest. It does not see the seasons of planting. It sees the successful entrepreneur, not the years of failed attempts. It sees the artist on stage. It does not see the countless hours of practice. Sometimes, what we call luck is simply what the Roman philosopher Seneca described as preparation meeting opportunity. Opportunity without preparation can be wasted. Preparation without opportunity can be frustrating. But when the two meet, something extraordinary can happen. And that brings us to politics. Politics, perhaps more than almost any other human activity, demonstrates the strange relationship between ambition, preparation, and fortune. Political history is filled with people who spent years preparing for leadership and others who unexpectedly found themselves in positions of power because circumstances changed suddenly. Consider Abraham Lincoln. His political journey was marked by setbacks, defeat, and disappointments before he eventually became president of the United States. His path was not a straight road to power. Yet, when the moment came for leadership during one of the most difficult periods in American history, his previous experiences had prepared him. History is full of such turning points. A political crisis may suddenly create an opportunity. A national emergency may elevate an otherwise little-known figure.
A change in public mood may transform someone's political fortunes. But political luck can be dangerous when it elevates someone who has not prepared for the responsibility. Because getting the opportunity to lead is one thing. Being prepared to lead is another story entirely. This is a lesson relevant to Nigeria and the people who call it home. We sometimes celebrate political fortune more than competence. We admire the person who suddenly receives an appointment. We celebrate the person who gets a political opportunity. We rejoice when someone from our community finally gets into government. How are local, right? There is nothing wrong with celebrating progress. But perhaps we should ask a deeper question. What happens when luck places a person in a position for which he or she is not prepared? Remember, an unexpected opportunity can change a person's life, but an unprepared leader can change the lives of millions, and not necessarily for the better. Sometimes, the greatest tragedy is not that luck passed us by, it is that luck finds us before we are ready. There is also a social dimension to today's words on marble. Life can turn on seemingly insignificant moments, which means that how we treat people matters. You never know who may become important to your journey. The stranger you dismiss today may possess the knowledge you need tomorrow. The person you consider insignificant may introduce you to an opportunity that changes your life. This does not mean we should become artificial or treat every human interaction as a networking transaction. It simply means we should cultivate respect, humility, and openness, because luck travels through people. Luck may introduce people to us. Character determines what we do with a relationship. A man once complained to a wise old woman, "Why am I never lucky?" She gave him 3 seeds. "Plant them," she said. The man asked, "Will they grow?" "I don't know," she replied. "Will they produce fruit?" "I cannot promise you." "Then why should I plant them?" he asked. The old woman smiled. "You are asking the wrong question. You are asking whether the seed will reward you. You should first ask whether you are willing to create the conditions in which they can grow." The man planted the seeds. One died, one survived. The third became a tree. Years later, he returned to the old woman. "I understand now," he said. "I spent years waiting for luck to find me, but I had forgotten that I was supposed to be preparing the soil." What kind of man does luck find? Does it find someone sleeping or someone preparing? Does it find someone complaining or someone learning? Does it find someone bitter about yesterday or someone building for tomorrow? Does it find someone who has given up or someone who remains ready? Dear listener, learn, prepare, build relationships based on sincerity, develop your skills, do the small things well, and do not despise seemingly insignificant opportunities. We do not know what tomorrow carries, but we can decide what we carry into tomorrow. As you prepare for today, carry knowledge, carry discipline, carry courage, carry integrity, carry the willingness to recognize opportunity when it appears. When life seems slow, do not assume that nothing is happening. When an opportunity seems too small, do not dismiss it immediately. And when fortune finally arrives, do not waste time asking why it chose you. Ask yourself, am I ready? We might not be able to summon fortune, but we can prepare ourselves to receive it.

May you have the wisdom to recognize opportunity, the courage to embrace it, and the preparation to make something meaningful of it. Until next time, I remain your adorable friend on radio, Ayobami Enitilo. Have a great day.

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Welcome to another interesting and refreshing edition of Wellness Tips on Glow 99.1 FM Ijapu Estate Akure, the program where we talk about simple ways to take better care of your bodies, your mind, and your overall well-being. I am your host, Opoyemi Olugboja, and today we are starting from the very beginning of your morning. Let me ask you a very simple question. What is the first thing you do when you wake up? Do you grab your phone? Do you pray? Do you drink water? Are you one of those people who says, just 5 more minutes and before you know it, you have slept for another 1 hour? Well, today we are talking about start your day right, simple morning habit for better wellness. Now, I am not saying you need to wake up at 5 a.m., exercise for 2 hours, meditate for 1 hour, and then prepare a 5-star breakfast before 7 a.m. No. Wellness doesn't have to be complicated or expensive. Sometimes, small habits can make a big difference. So stay with me because we are going to look at simple things you can do every morning to give your body and mind a better start.

Why does your morning matters? Why should we even care about our morning routine? The way you start your morning can influence how prepared, organized, and energetic you feel as the day goes on. Think about two different mornings. On one morning, you wake up late, rush out of bed, don't drink water, skip breakfast, can't find your clothes, your phone is already filled with notifications, and you are already angry before 8 a.m. Now imagine another morning where you wake up with enough time to freshen up, drink some water, stretch your body, eat something appropriate and prepare for the day. Which morning sounds more peaceful? The goal isn't to have a perfect morning. The goal is to create a morning that helps you take care of yourself. And remember, a healthy morning routine should fit your lifestyle. A student's morning may look different from that of a banker, trader, parent, farmer, or business owner. So don't compare your routine with someone else's routine online. Let's talk about something almost everybody can relate to, your phone. Be honest with yourself. How many of us wake up and the first thing we do check is our phone? Let me just check one message. Before you know it, you have watched 10 TikToks, checked someone's status, read 3 unnecessary arguments online, and somehow you have spent 45 minutes on your phone. Our phones are useful, but they don't have to control the first part of your day. Try giving yourself a few minutes before checking social media or responding to messages. You just have to wake up, take a break, stretch, say a prayer if that is part of your routine, drink some water, think about what you need to accomplish that day, then pick up your phone. You don't have to completely avoid your phone. The idea is simply, don't allow your phone to decide your mood before you even gotten out of bed. The next one is hydrate your body. Now let's talk about something simple and affordable, water. After several hours of sleep, your body has gone without drinking fluids. That is why drinking water in the morning can be a simple way to rehydrate. And no, you don't need to buy expensive wellness drinks. Water is enough for most people. Keep a bottle of water beside your bed or somewhere you can easily see it. Make drinking water part of your morning routine. So listen to your body and stay adequately hydrated throughout the day. 3. We have, don't ignore your morning meals. Breakfast. Some people cannot function without it. Some people don't feel hungry in the morning. The important thing is to make sure your overall diet provides the nutrients and energy your body needs. If you eat breakfast, try to make it balanced. It doesn't have to be expensive. The idea is to include nutritious foods rather than relying heavily on sugary snacks and drinks. And please, don't make energy drinks your breakfast. Your body needs nourishment. If you regularly have difficulty eating in the morning or have a medical condition that affects your diet, speak with a qualified health professional.

The next habit is move your body. You don't need a gym membership to move your body. You can stretch, take a short walk, do some light exercise, dance while getting ready. Even simple movement can help you feel more awake and ready for the day. For example, you could spend 5 minutes stretching your body, shoulders, neck, and legs. If you have more time, take a short walk. And if you are a student, don't underestimate walking around campus. Sometimes, we spend the whole day sitting down, lecture, book, laptop, television, then bed. Your body needs movement. So find something you enjoy and make movement part of your lifestyle. Habit 5. Take care of your body. Take care of your mind. Wellness isn't only about the body. Your mental and emotional well-being matters too. Before the day prayer begins, give yourself a few quiet moments. You could pray, meditate, write down your thoughts, listen to calming music, or simply sit quietly and prepare mentally for the day. And here is something I want you to remember. You don't have to solve your entire life before breakfast. Sometimes, we wake up immediately, start worrying about school, money, work, relationship, family, assignment, my future, everything at once. Take it one step at a time. Focus on what you can control today. Habit 6. Plan your day. Another simple morning habit is planning. You don't need a complicated planner. Get a piece of paper or use your phone and write down 3 important things you want to accomplish. For example, number 1, attend my lecture. Number 2, finish my assignment. Number 3, call my mom. Simple. When everything is floating around in your head, it can feel overwhelming. Write things down and make your day feel more organized. But don't overload yourself. You are human, not a machine. You don't need a list of 25 tasks every morning. Start with the most important ones. And please remember to include rest. Rest is part of wellness. Now, let's do a quick morning wellness challenge. Tomorrow morning, before you rush into the day, ask yourself these 5 questions. Did I get enough rest? Have I had some water? Have I eaten appropriately for my needs? Have I moved my body today? How am I feeling emotionally? The last question is very important. Sometimes we are so busy asking, have I dressed? Have I eaten? Have I charged my phone? That we forgot to ask, how am I feeling? How am I actually feeling? If you are stressed, overwhelmed, or emotionally exhausted, don't ignore it. Talk to someone you trust. Take a break where possible. And if you are struggling significantly or persistently, consider seeking help from a qualified professional. Your well-being matters. And just like that, we have come to the end of today's edition of Wellness Tips. Today, we talk about simple ways to start your day better. Give yourself some time before reaching for your phone. Stay hydrated. Eat nutritious food according to your needs. Move your body. Take care of your mental well-being. Plan your day. And most importantly, listen to your body. Remember, wellness isn't about having a perfect life or following an expensive routine. It is about making small, healthy choices consistently. So tomorrow morning, don't try to change your entire life. Just start with one small thing. Drink that water. Stretch your body. Take a deep breath. Eat something nourishing if appropriate. Plan your day and remind yourself, I deserve to take care of myself. Thank you for spending this moment with me on Wellness Tips. Until next time, take care of your body, protect your peace, and remember, a better day can begin with a better morning. I am your host, Opayemi Olugboja, and this has been Wellness Tips from Glow 99.1 FM, Ijapo Estate, Akure. 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
2: Let us prepare this week
0: Ah mo bere akori gan
2: I start the talk
0: mo pe ni owo aye
2: I call it the hand of the evil one
0: Owo aye
2: hand of the evil one
0: Eh hey, kini owo aye je
2: What is the hand of the evil one
0: Owo aye ni ohun ti ko ti odo Olorun wa sinu aye niyan
2: this word came not from god
0: on gbogbo ti o ti owo olorun wa
2: whatever that is not from god
0: bibeli pe oni on gbogbo ti olorun da oni dara dara
2: god created all things good
0: kini apere owo aye
2: what are the example
0: ah adalu ibi
2: evil things
0: ko wa lati owo olorun
2: does not come from god
0: iko etojo
2: sudden
0: kisa todo olorun
2: is not from god
0: bibeli pe ma gbile
2: bible say you have to establish
0: ko so pe ko lo ku lai tojo
2: it does not say she died untimely
0: kini kata
2: Third one. The spirit of
0: poverty.
2: It is not from God.
0: Emi koro.
2: Spirit of bitterness.
0: It
2: is not from God.
0: Koma jebese.
2: Debt.
0: Nigba ti beli wupe.
2: When the Bible says.
0: Ema bisi.
2: You should give birth.
0: That is ninu owo kekere.
2: Whatever thing you do.
0: Ko pada dinla.
2: That you should increase.
0: So boni gbese ti wa.
2: Where is the.
0: Kinsi ati odo Olorun.
2: Not from God.
0: Aisan. Kinsi ati odo Olorun.
2: Not from God.
0: Olorun o da wa fun aisan.
2: God has not created us for.
0: Koni ko lo ma se aisan.
2: Does not say you should see.
0: Kini kefa.
2: What is the sixth one?
0: I need loss what you
2: The stagnation.
0: Kinsi ati odo Olorun.
2: It is not from God.
0: Bibeli wipe.
2: The Bible says.
0: Ero mi.
2: My plan
0: is
2: for good.
0: Kinsi nse fun ibi.
2: It's not for good.
0: Eja wo bikan ni iwe Jeremiah.
2: Let's look at Jeremiah.
0: Jeremiah 29. Verse 11. Kilo sombe. Yes.
3: Nitori. 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
3: Ani ero alaafia.
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0: 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Yes, so ti wa ri bayi.
2: Can you see that?
0: Ibo ni aisan ti wa gba wole.
2: Where is that sickness coming from?
0: Ibo ni ku etojo ti wa wa.
2: Where is sudden death coming from?
0: Nibo ni gbese ti wa.
2: Where is debt coming from?
0: Nibo ni aisan ti wa sa.
2: Where is sickness coming
0: from? Ani lo siwaju yen nibo lo ti wa.
2: Where is stagnation coming from?
0: Gbame sa.
2: Listen.
0: Ki si ati odo Olorun.
2: Not from God.
0: Odo Satani ni.
2: From the Satan.
0: Owo aye ni.
2: The evil hand.
0: Gbe owo re le ori. 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Lori ise re. O gbina sonu.
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1: Amen.
0: Ma wi ni wa jo Oluwa.
2: I decree before God.
0: Awo aye lara re.
2: Evil hand on you.
0: Awo aye lori awon omo re.
2: And over children.
0: Lara awon omo re. Omo re okunrin.
2: Your male child.
0: Omo re obinrin.
2: Your female child.
0: Omo omo re. Awo aye. O gbina sonu.
1: Amen.
0: O gbina danu.
1: Amen.
0: Ewo eja mura o.
2: Let's prepare.
0: Awo aye ni o.
2: The evil hand.
0: Omo kan o si nko final year paper.
2: The young person was writing final year paper.
0: What the last paper to ma ko bayi? Ibe lo te yawe ni. E jo so wo Olorun ni yen.
2: The hand of God.
0: Owo aye ni sir.
2: The evil hand.
0: Iya re disun.
2: The mother has
0: se bomi sir.
2: Listen.
0: Won muti.
2: They could not catch.
0: O yawe ni lati be.
2: drama.
0: One lady.
2: She ran after him.
0: All us in our jacket.
2: Went to the market.
0: All our baby boy to see
2: that. Can't be bothered.
0: Even not in walking mathematics. Hey, our year. I'm more than only. Must be only. Our year, our year, our year, our year, our year, our year, our year,
2: our
0: year, our year, our year, our year, our year, our year, our year, our year, our
2: year,
0: our year, our year,
1: our year, our year,
0: our year, our
1: year, our year,
0: our year, our year, our
1: year, our
0: year, our year, our year, our
1: year,
0: our year, our year, our year, our year, our year,
2: Listen. Everyone fighting the war. Under my voice.
0: Mo we be one. Lord God Jesus Olugbala.
2: In
0: aye tin jo. Lord God Jesus Olugbala. Odioku.
1: Amen.
0: Odioku.
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0: Toba ti ri da ye bayi.
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0: Agbo me sa. Ko kon fi pe. 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
1: I don't offend
0: me the king dao.
1: I don't offend people.
0: Me the king banyo dao.
1: I don't fight people.
0: Lara kotori daye.
1: For you to see.
0: Aye burusa.
1: So wicked.
0: Isare to man senye.
1: What you are doing.
0: Aye le konu.
1: They can affect.
0: All the je tori wipe.
1: It might be because.
0: Ito senye.
1: What you are doing.
0: Oti man senye.
1: You know how to do it.
0: Bokon to oba tin se.
1: Everything you are not.
0: Si on successful.
1: Are you successful on it.
0: Aye bokon tite.
1: They will fight against you.
0: Agbo woluwa. Mo wibi woli.
1: I declare as a prophet.
0: Ibi ti.
1: They are fighting
0: your God.
1: In the name of Jesus, the God of this
0: country.
2: Amen.
0: Amen.
2: Amen.
0: Amen. Amen. Amen.
1: Amen.
0: Amen. Amen. Amen. Amen. Amen.
2: Amen.
0: Amen.
2: Amen.
0: Amen. Amen. Amen.
2: Amen.
0: Amen. Amen. Amen. Amen.
2: Amen.
0: Amen. Amen. Amen. Amen. Amen. Amen. Amen.
2: Amen.
0: Amen. Amen. Amen.
2: Amen. Amen.
0: Amen. Amen. Amen. Amen. Amen. Amen. Jesus, Oluwa wa.
2: Amen.
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1: o Jonada amen
0: Jonada
1: amen
0: Jonada
1: Jonada
0: Jonada Jonada Jonada Jonada Jonada Jonada
1: When people want to catch you,
0: Bible
1: says,
0: the way it comes,
1: that's the way we
0: read.
1: Amen.
0: Amen.
1: Amen.
0: Amen.
1: Amen.
0: So go guaye,
1: subulule,
0: ni wa do me,
1: ni wa
0: jam wa mami,
1: o
0: 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Oh yeah, man, batua, oh guanyo, oh no, man, subu,
1: Jesus,
0: oh Luawa.

0: hey, any you lay, Shalisa.
1: No man can do this. God.
0: Ah, and you can go me, sir. Nitori Pong Boy.
1: You can listen to this.
0: And you padded it. Oh, my one, one year.
2: I've
0: one with Shell. I've one with Shell. Oh, that you ta.
1: Business
0: that is not good. They would
1: stagnate.
0: King Sato, the Lord.
1: Not from God.
0: Get me on Timon, we.
1: Like what I'm saying.
0: I want Jenny.
1: Evil hand.
0: I want Yellow Shell.
1: Evil hand of your business.
0: Lord God, just. Oh, Dad and Kuro.
2: Amen.
0: Oh, Dad and Kuro. Ah, so we mean the Erika. Lord God, just so Lubala. Erika, are you a bon?
2: Amen.
0: Are you a bon?
2: Amen.
0: Any kind of money?
1: Somebody say, I have testimony.
0: Oda. But Benito Neri,
1: everyone that has
0: tested,
1: record
0: where,
1: record
0: it, and clear,
1: make it clear,
0: every sorry,
1: put it on
0: WhatsApp number, ye.
1: WhatsApp number
0: 070-070-664-664-668-668-63-63. And Bola can see,
1: listen again,
0: 070-070-664.
1: 664-668-668-63-63.
0: Every code
1: we don't
0: clear.
1: Record it and make it.
0: Every story WhatsApp number.
1: Send it to this WhatsApp number.
0: Number Timomu Sitai.
1: Number I dropped.
0: Can you say pe come off it disturb me kima badwa?
1: Not for you to disturb.
0: Please stop at the WhatsApp program.
1: You want to come for program?
0: Only call WhatsApp program.
1: You come for program.
0: Can you say pe ko do ko si ori bed ye come off me kima badwa?
1: Don't sit on your bed.
0: Please. Any to nearly.
1: You want
0: to have to see. At the program.
1: You want to come for program.
0: You want to move for me.
1: I give you that number.
0: But me, Toba Mbo, Toba Mona.
1: If you don't know the way.
0: Then Toba Neri.
1: And if you have to
0: see. Sorry, Benye.
1: Send it there.
0: On the Wednesday.
1: On Wednesday.
0: Ama Pade.
1: With me.
0: Nori Okeri.
1: At the mountain of testimony.
0: Ita Shope.
1: Ita Shope.
0: Ika Lekiti. Toba the Thursday.
1: On Thursday.
0: Ama Pade.
1: With me.
0: Ni Brickler Hall.
1: Brickler
0: Hall. Lenny Olu Yemika Stadium. At Doikiti.
1: At Doikiti.
0: Toba the Friday.
1: On Friday.
0: Ama Pade.
1: With me.
0: Ni Akure.
1: At Akure.
0: AMP.
1: NPA Hall,
0: Bola Joko Junction, Okearo, Ibe Latima Pade, Emma Mura Sile, Ebbe Awole Ori, Mokwibiko, Lati Onila, Eru Ogulori, Eru Tiaye Dili Olori, Ebbe Mesa, Bese Kinsato Dolono Sa, Ayelo Dili Olori, Mokwibi Woli, Nea Sele Dumari, Eru Bese Loli, Ajidano, Ajidano, Ajidano,
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1: ni ojo ti daddy wa si Friday wa ni agege. He made mention of something that before the ending of that week that the Lord will bless us with what we did not expect. So I don't know this person from nowhere, and this person called me that same day that he heard someone telling him about the work I do. And that same day, the person blessed us with 300,000.
2: 300,000 naira.
3: 300,000.
2: Give you 300,000.
3: He blessed after the crusade.
1: Yes. You said the other day that the money that we have never expected in our life, that we should go and receive it.
3: I am talking to a soul now. The miracle you have never experienced in your life. At the end of today's program, you are going to express it in the name.
2: Amen.
3: And you don't buy
2: Ebi re so.
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0: Fairy Champions. Uzbekistan retained the open title. Why China claimed the women's crown for the season. Fidelis Olympia. Samarkand. As Nigeria ended their campaigns outside the top 18 in the board category. Yesterday, Uzbekistan finished top of the open standings with 20 match points after winning the 10 of the 11 matches. While India settled for silver with 18 points. Germany also finished on 18 points, but looked at bronze on the tiebreak in the women's category. China went on beating to claim the title with 20 match points from 9 wins and 2 draws. Kazakhstan finished second with 18 points, while India took bronze with 17 points. Nigeria's open team finished 118 overall, collecting 10 match points from 5 wins and 6 defeats, with 21 games a point from the 11 round compare. Nigerians started with victories but struggled for consistency in the middle stages, suffering a heavy 4-0 defeat to Vietnam in round 6. Recover with a potent wins later in the tournament, including 3.5 victory over Tunisia in round 9. However, a loss of 4-0 to North Macedonia in round 10 before closing their campaign against Hong Kong. Nigeria narrowly lost 1.5 to Hong Kong in the final round with a bombo. Love it. Securing their only individual victory, or Dion Akelji and Bartolomeo Okipo lost their games, while the remaining board ended in a draw. Level rank competition, which began on September 16, brought together national teams from across the world in open and women's section. This is what I bid you welcome to today's edition of Sport Extra on Glow 99.1 FM, Jackpot Estate, Akure. And of course, my name is Kingsley Inia Vosa, the Minister of Sport, that's what they call me. We move straight to boxing. Tyson Fury has vowed to knock out Anthony Joshua within several rounds when the British heavyweights meet at Cardiff's Principality Stadium on December 11th, describing Joshua as a stepping stone towards a third fight with Alexander Usyk. For the first time, Fury spoke since the long-awaited bout was confirmed and predicted a one-sided victory over Joshua. The former heavyweight champion said he plans to use the fight to prepare for another meeting with Usyk, who defeated him twice on points in 2024. I have my analyst with me. Orezi, good morning.
1: A lovely morning to stop all of us out there. Thank you very much for joining us. My name is Oredola Olorunda. A lovely morning to you, Sport Minister.
0: All right, thank you very much. For the first time, Tyson Fury has spoken that he's going to knock out Anthony Joshua within several rounds.
1: the Gypsy King saying that is going to knock out Anthony Joshua. It's just in boxing, you trying to show confidence, show who the kind of person you are is part of the game. So tomorrow, Anthony Joshua also may come outside to say that I'm going to knock Tyson Fury out within the second or third round. So that one is part of it. And then this bout, a lot of people are really waiting, anticipating to make sure that it happened December 11th this year. And choosing Cardiff Stadium, one of the largest city in the UK, is a good thing, and we sincerely believe that this boy is going to be very interesting. And at the end, I'm talking about Anthony Joshua promoter.
2: Yeah.
1: Actually, came out to say that this bout, the former two heavyweight world champion. I'm talking about both Tyson Fury and Anthony Joshua. They are going to be the first British boxer to earn more. In this bout, so we a lot of people are really anticipating, and promoters are really working hard to make sure that this bout really come out. No lapses, nothing is going to stop it.
0: All right, and he says something that he described Anthony Joshua as a stepping stone towards a third fight with Alexander Usyk. Alexander Usyk, Anthony Joshua, Tyson Fury, among these three, who do you think is the greatest?
1: No doubt. I can say it anywhere. No doubt. When we talk about the PowerPoint, the Gypsy King, I'm talking about Tyson Fury.
0: Okay.
1: Has more. And that one is it. And they're talking about Alexander Usyk. You know, Alexander Usyk, that man too is a very great boxer too. So the three of them, they are very, very good at what they do. So, and they do it very, very well. But what I would just say is that the promoters, they are really working hard to make sure that both Anthony Joshua and Tyson Fury fight really happen, because that fight, a lot of people want to know what is going to happen. A lot of people are really anticipate that this fight must come up, this fight must happen, because it's going to be of great benefit for both Tyson Fury.
0: Alexander Usyk has beaten Tyson Fury, third time. Try.
1: See, in boxing.
0: Yeah.
1: If we have three good boxers that can really box very well whenever they're inside the ring,
0: yeah.
1: If one has had beaten the second person before, and that second person that was beaten beat the third person that had beaten the first person, you get what I'm saying? Let me just cite the analogy now. Talking about Tyson Fury, Anthony Joshua, and Alexander Usyk. You know, Alexander Usyk had beaten Anthony Joshua,
0: yeah,
1: twice. Usyk also had also fought with Tyson Fury before. Mm. So that Alexander Usyk beat Tyson Fury doesn't mean that Tyson Fury cannot beat Anthony Joshua. Mm. You get what I'm saying?
0: Yeah.
1: So this is just techniques. It's just tactics. It's just like football team. Like me beating Chelsea doesn't mean for Fulham beating Chelsea doesn't mean that Arsenal won't be able to beat Fulham. So that thing is just a simple thing. So there's no really much about it.
0: Okay, let's wait then. We'll be expecting that particular encounter between Tyson Fury and Anthony Joshua. Okay, now this report I just came out has said that Tyson Fury has suggested that his fight with Anthony Joshua is in jeopardy. What's the meaning of that?
1: Yes,
0: Fury and Joshua, they finally looked to have squashed their differences in negotiations, with all parties, and announcing their bout for December 11th at the Principality Stadium in Cardiff. You said that earlier, no? However, all hell has broken, loose once again with Zofia Boxing Chief Dana White listed by Netflix as being the promoter of the event, with Saudi Kingpin Turkey Alashki, Joshua's promoter at the hand, has taken issue with the ruling and plugged into doubt at Wednesday launch press conference. All these things would have been an obstacle to this.
1: I really want to make mention of that white analysis earlier, but I just want you to get there before I really let my opinion on that.
0: All right.
1: When I first saw the news where Tyson Fury was saying that it seems this thing is going to end in jeopardy. This fight, what is really happening is that Anthony Joshua's promoter,
0: yeah,
1: talking about Eddie Hearn, they have something like issue with the UFC boss. I'm talking about Dana White, the UFC the Ultimate Fighting Championship boss.
0: Mm.
1: So in person of Dana White. So being part of the promoter for the fight, and one Saudi Arabia I've forgotten the name. So they are really having issue with the person in terms of the promoting. So, and then another thing there is that Tyson Fury's manager too, I'm talking about Warren. So they will be saying that this fight, it seems they don't want it to happen, because we all know that this fight is going to be for both me and Anthony Joshua. But, you know, there's no way it's going to favor two person. It's going to favor one, more than one.
0: Yeah.
1: So, really, we all know that Tyson Fury is really anticipated. It's really fully ready.
0: Mm.
1: Fully ready to make sure that I had a bow with Anthony Joshua. It's just for me, you know, like I said earlier about a week or 2 weeks ago, that it seems Anthony Joshua's side, they are afraid to have a bow with Tyson Fury, because Tyson Fury is fully ready. Mm. We all can see that through the press conference.
0: So you say now that Anthony Joshua is not ready.
1: Is that
0: not ready for the match?
1: Personally, Anthony Joshua may be ready, but you know, Anthony Joshua promoters. So they are talking about the promoters, talking about Anthony Joshua manager. They are the one working at the back room to make sure that everything falls in places. And they are working, even though they are also working, to make sure that they have something in their pocket, they also be working to make sure that it favors Anthony Joshua too. So this bout, we really want it to happen. A lot of people are really anticipate. They really want it to happen. But with the way Tyson Fury is seeing this, if Anthony Joshua fight doesn't work out, you know, we all know from day one that Tyson Fury, if Anthony Joshua doesn't work out, is going to face Alexander Usyk. He has said that if Joshua didn't work out,
0: but he says he's going to fight Alexander Usyk now, that he's going to use that one to prepare himself ahead of the match between him and Anthony Joshua.
1: What I just see as that is just that Anthony Joshua want to Tyson Fury just want to say that, don't think I don't have options. That's what I'm just seeing there.
0: Yeah.
1: Don't think I don't have options. If the fight between me and you is not going to work out, I have another person that I'm going to face. So I'm fully ready. Fire is burning within me to make sure that I have a bout with anybody right. That's ready.
0: All right, thank you very much. Away from that quick one, let's go to the cup. The Confederation of African Football has made another boardroom decision annulling Edo Queen's victory over Ampe and Akoa, ladies, in the 2026 CAF Women's Champions League WAFOP qualifying final following the Ghanaian side's protest. So Ampe Dakoa had protested the decision to proceed directly to penalties after the final ended 2-2 in Kwadogo on September 5, argued that 30 minutes of extra time should have been played in line with the CAF WAFOP regulation. So Edo Queens went on to win 4-1 on penalties to claim the title and qualification for the 2026 CAF Women's Champions League. So CAF now determined that the final did not comply with the competition regulations because extra time was not played. So Anatoku 72.4 requires 2 15 minutes periods of extra time when the final is level after 90 minutes. So, with the penalties only used if the scores remain level. It really means Edo Queen's shootout victory no longer stands, with the final set to resume from the 2-2 score line. All right. Both teams will play 2 15 minutes periods of extra time with penalties to decide the winner if they remain level after the additional 30 minutes. So the eventual winner will take the zone's qualification place at the 2026 CAF Women's Champions League. All right.
1: Talking about the Edo Queen match against Epen Dokwan, this thing. In football, when things are not right, it is better to protest. So to make sure that this thing, we don't want any form of
0: Morocco did it.
1: Yes, I'm really going to mention that too. So whereby we have about maybe in that Morocco, you know, about 2 or 5 minutes break.
0: Yeah.
1: Where so all those kind of things is bound to happen. And at the end of the day, the winner still wins. So it's just bound to happen. So that's it.
0: All right, thank you. Away from that, let's talk about we own Flamigos. Yes, Flamigo clinched WAFOP title after a perfect campaign. Nigeria's Flamigos have been crowned champions of the 2026 WAFOP Under-17 Girls Cup after completing a perfect campaign with a commanding 4-0 victory over Togo in the final. The Nigerian youngster finished the tournament with 5 wins from 5 matches, underlining their dominance throughout the competition.
1: First of all, I'm going to applaud them because on our under 17, they really did a great job, because all their five fixtures, all their five matches, they won it. So and the funny part is that out of all their starting point, they have 5-0. You can see that 5-0 when they have 5-0, and their finishing point too, they have 4-0. So it's not easy. It's not easy. They really try their positive best to make sure that they make us proud, because our under 17 Flamingos, they really did a lot of good things. So, and I believe that when they head to World Cup under 17 women World Cup, they are also going to make us proud.
0: So it isn't the time for the NFF or whoever they call themselves to, look out for these young girls.
1: This is the best time. This is the best time because they really, it's not easy. Five fixtures, winning all, not losing one or drawing. So it's really called for a really good career recommendation. So and like I said, they did well. Have five fixtures, winning all. Starting 5-0, ending 4-0. So this is really commendable, and I certainly believe that they should also, all of them that partake in the match, both the crew members, every one of them, they should make sure that they are really well taken care of. Not just to say, and don't wait for also. So not just a mere talk. So they should also have something to cheer them up that you can do it. This you have done this. You can do better. You can do more. So we are really hoping that when it gets to World Cup under 17, they are going to do something good. They are going to do well. And talking about the NFF too. Maybe I don't know. Maybe we are still going to get there. Talking about that they have been given time to reform to the structure.
0: Yeah.
1: I don't know. Maybe we are still going there.
0: Yeah. Let's talk about.
1: So this. Talking about that one too. It's a good thing now that the NFF have said that. Everything is fine now, so they are set for. They are giving them confirmation that they should restructure, and that restructuring. I believe that when that one wants to take place, they are not going to look for people within Nigeria alone. International people also are going to come to make sure that while doing the restructuring, while doing the reform, that they do it perfectly well and they follow due process. And we all know that this is not good. It's not. It's going to take at least 6 months to do that. So it's not just something that's going to do within a week.
0: I'm beginning to wonder that Nigeria football, Nigeria, has participated in a lot of World Cups, and they have fans, they have the courage, and they have the greatness of football. So now, for NFF to have come to Nigeria and say, come, for FIFA.
1: FIFA.
0: Come, what is happening? To question us, what is happening to our football? That shows that Nigeria, they have a brighter future in football. You know what I'm saying?
1: I get your point. First of all, I want to see it from this perspective. I'm really happy that FIFA really intervened. Really come to make sure that Nigerian Football Federation, they are really doing good. One thing that I love most in that make me have more interest in football is because football is everything. Football is one thing that bring everybody together in the worldwide world.
0: Nigeria is not the NFF is not the only football federation that is not doing well.
1: Yes.
0: There are some African countries as well that are not doing well.
1: Yes.
0: But why Nigeria? Why focusing on Nigeria? Because we bring a lot of fans, a lot of excitement.
1: Number one, we have a lot of fans. Number two, we have a lot of Nigerian players that are doing well internationally.
0: Yeah.
1: A lot of them that are doing well internationally. If we want to start mentioning them, we won't be able to mention them. So I believe that they see that we really have future. We really have future. It's just that we need a little some touches in some areas that we need to just look into and make sure that we are striving well. And I believe that FIFA now giving the go ahead that the NFF should do their reform, which is going to take a lot of process that is going to last nothing less than 6 to a year to do that. I think with that process, they should make sure that this reform they are going to do, they do it for to better Nigerians, not just to do it for doing sake, to do it to better Nigerians, to better football lovers, to better the nations itself. So, and with that, in a couple of years, we are going to say Super Eagles we think that they are not going to do well. They are now, just look at what happened on Friday. Look at what happened. We beating Madagascar. I said that no way, no out, no way. There's no way we are going to do that. These people that I'm seeing, with the kind of synergy, with the kind of energy, with the kind of unity they are bringing together, they are going to win. There is no way because
0: for the first score.
1: Yes, so definitely Madagascar are the one that first score. When the first score, I wasn't shocked. I wasn't surprised. I believe that we can still do something good because when at the first goal in the first half, around less than 20 minutes when they scored us. I was saying that these people they thought they are getting now, but we are still going to win. There's no way, no out. And before the first half finishes, we equalize, making it 1-1. And the second half,
0: Osimhen was not there. Awoniyi, they called him to replace Osimhen.
1: Osimhen, yes.
0: Tolu Arokodare as well. But we have the new interns, the new players. They made their debut and they scored. The two guys that scored.
1: Thank you very much for going to that corner. This is one thing I want football lovers, I want fans, I want the football governing body to look into. When you have good players, I'm talking about the international players that are really doing well, that in their club and in their country, they should always focus more. No way, no out. We all know that they should focus on them, but they shouldn't focus more. They should also focus on people that really have passion, that really want to do this, not only for themselves, but also to make the country's proud. Look at the two people that scored for us, talking about George that scored for us, and talking about Uso too, Simon Uso, that also scored for us. So look at the two of them. And when they say, when one of them said that they watch up growing, looking the likes of JJ Okocha.
0: Yeah.
1: And the new George also said that he also look up to Victor Osimhen.
0: Yeah.
1: So I know that player is that George is still very young, 20 years old, still very very young, and also doing well for his club because you know he's playing in Saudi Arabia listing. So all of them, the likes of George, the likes of Uso, they are really doing well in their different clubs. So one is playing in Etihad and the other one is playing in last. I'm talking about Australian Bundesliga, and in the table there, their club, his club is in third. So I'm really happy seeing that.
0: You made mention of passion. That's whenever they're going out to scout for players, they should look for players that have passion.
1: That have passion. Are they really?
0: Are you saying Awoniyi does not have passion for Nigeria and the likes of Tolu Arokodare, except Victor Osimhen? We all know how he plays whenever he comes to Nigeria to play.
1: The major reason why I mentioned passion was for people that really want to get there, but we're not given the opportunity to showcase their talent. That's what that is. I'm talking about the first debutant, just like George. And Uso, Simon Uso.
0: Yeah.
1: So you know, they were very happy to be part of this national team, to also showcase their talent, to show that they have passion for this team, to show that they really want their country, their club to be better. So what I'm just trying to say in essence is that to say this one clearly is that
0: I want you to be sincere.
1: In all sincerity, what I just want to say is that you know a lot of people are saying that because Victor Osimhen is not going to partake in the match. We are going to see some lapses on the pitch, which we all see that Victor Osimhen is not there, that Victor Osimhen is not playing. See how fantastic well we did fantastic well on Friday by scoring 2-1. So I certainly believe that the first thing that gave me the impression that with the way Super Eagles are doing now, with the way they bring off new people to come and join the team, calling people, scout looking, or how should I put it, looking at people that are really doing well, perfectly well in their club, and they really show interest that they want to be part of the team to also contribute to the success of the team of the team. So we can all see that they do well. And then if I also want to say something, I also want to congratulate Moses Simon. You know, Friday match make it the 100th appearances that he had for his country. So that's a good one, and the one he's going to have tomorrow too. Maybe if he played tomorrow, definitely he may play and he may not play tomorrow on Tuesday against Guinea-Bissau.
0: As an individual, as an individual accolade.
1: Yes, as an individual. So you know, Super Eagles. We see.
0: Talking about the teamwork. Let's talk about the teamwork.
1: the teamwork
0: coming
1: the,
0: from one goals one goal down, you know to two goals to one. That means that shows that there's this unity between the you know the Super Eagles squad,
1: yes,
0: the new Super Eagles squad, and would you not compare it with the then of the Super Eagles, you know, when they had the likes of Vitor Osimhen, the likes of what's it called, Ademola Lookman, the likes of the rest and the rest like that.
1: Talking about the teamwork aspect, this thing still bounce back to the newcomers. To the new players, I don't want to call them the new bum baby.
0: So
1: to the newcomer, it's just that, you know, I think what really contributed more to the success was the unity behind them. I'm talking about the teamwork. You know, for any team to win any match, the first that must happen is unity. They're talking about teamwork, understanding you, not just teamwork, also understanding yourself why playing, understanding yourself. That is why it's really necessary before any match. You go for any match, you guys do training. That was what left Maduka Okoye out. Not being, you know, you get what I'm saying?
0: Yeah.
1: Not be able to.

0: case, their passion, their interest to make sure that the team grew and we see the success now. I sincerely believe that it's because of the newcomers. They are really ready. Passion is really burning within them to make sure that they contribute. And aside that, not only passion again, being among the big players, the star players, also motivate them to show that they know what they are doing, to show that they really want to be like this kind of people. So all right, that's what I just said.
1: Thank you very much. 0805-551-1110-0706-677-1822. Watch our assessment of the newcomers of this Super Eagles squad. 0805-551-1110. You call 0706-677-1822. Now let's talk about the Super Eagles as they're going to be facing Guinea-Bissau in their second group L features of the 27 Cup of Nations AFCON qualifier tomorrow, with a counter carrying significant opponents for Nigeria's hopes of reaching the tournament. Nigeria has opened their campaign with a 2-1 comeback victory over Madagascar and Uyo, while Guinea-Bissau defeated Tanzania by 2-0 to move top of the group on goal difference. So with both teams on 3 points, the meeting provides Nigeria with an opportunity, to move ahead of one of their main rivals. Now, let's talk about the four reasons why victory could be particularly, important for the Super Eagles. Number one, let's talk about the only one qualification spot is available now. Group L presents a different qualification scenario because Tanzania are among the hosts of the 2027 AFCON alongside Kenya, yes, and Uganda. And therefore, have an automatic place at the tournament, So that leaves Nigeria, Guinea-Bissau, and Madagascar competing for the group's available qualification spot. As a result, every point gained against direct rival could prove important when the final standings are decided. So that's the first point. So the second point now is Guinea-Bissau currently lead the group. Guinea-Bissau made a strong start by defeating Tanzania by 2-0 in their opening feature. So Nigeria, meanwhile, both sides therefore have 3 points. But Guinea-Bissau sits above the Super Eagles on goal difference. So a victory for Nigeria would allow Ezekwe Chile's side to move ahead of the Jotos after just two matches. So Nigeria can move to 6 points. Is it possible for us to move to 6 points?
0: With the kind of energy, with the kind of hope that the Super Eagles really restore back on football lovers and Nigerians, I sincerely believe that something good will happen and they can do better. And talking about Guinea-Bissau, because they are the one leading now with good difference, they are the one leading now. And they too, beating Tanzania. The only luck that Tanzania had was because they are among the co-hosts.
1: Yeah.
0: That is the only luck they had. And talking about Guinea-Bissau, they also, they are good, no doubt. They are good. They have good players too. And we are going to face them tomorrow by 5 p.m. With the kind of synergy, with the kind of energy our players have, I sincerely believe that something good is going to happen. But no doubt that match is going to be stressful for us.
1: How is it going to be stressful?
0: When I talk about stressful, with the kind of opponents we want to meet too, they are also good. It's going to be stressful for us too. But I know that at the end of along the line, we are still going to win. We are going to beat them. So I believe that.
1: All right, thank you very much. And Nigeria can deny a direct rival point. Perhaps the biggest significance is, of the future is that Guinea-Bissau are competing for the same qualification spot as Nigeria. So a victory would therefore have a double effect for the Super Eagles. Nigeria would collect 3 points while Guinea-Bissau would leave the encounter without any. So by contrast, a defeat will move the Jotos 3 points clear of Nigeria, while a draw would keep both sides level on point. With only one competitive qualification place available in the group, the result could therefore, have a significant bearing on the race as the AFCON campaign, progresses. Away from that, after match day one at Qatar, the opening round of the 27 Africa Cup of Nations qualified campaign produced a number of standout attacking performers, with two players emerging as the early leaders in the race for the tournament's qualifying scoring charts. So Zimbabwe midfielder Marsha Monesi and Mali forward Nene Douglas both scored twice during match day one to lead the standings. So Monesi was instrumental in the Zimbabwe's dramatic 3-2 comeback victory over Sierra Leone, scoring in the 72nd minutes. So Douglas as well, they did one. Let me quickly highlight this. Marsha Monesi from Zimbabwe scored two goals

0: Arthur goes, then Douglas from Mali, Arthur goes as well. So Franco Lino Ju from Guinea-Bissau, one goal. Mama Badi, Guinea-Bissau, one goal. George Elena Kenna, Nigeria, add one goal as well.
1: what you just listed out now, it shows that we still need more. We still need more.
0: More doings.
1: And I'm sure that more doings that we are still expecting is going to happen tomorrow. I sincerely believe that it's going to happen tomorrow, because I believe that the Super Eagles of Nigeria, they are going to shock Nigerians by defeating Guinea-Bissau, because with the kind of readiness, with the kind of synergy, with the kind of support, with the kind of teamwork they have within themselves, I know that they are going to do something good for us. They are going to make us smile.
0: All right, let's talk about we own IPFL. Abia Warriors defeated Bender Insurance 3-0. Ikorodu City, they defeated Rangers International 2-0. Kano Pillars and Enyimba Faaba, they played goalless draw. Kastina United defeated Doma United by 2-1. Kwara lost a long goal to Kun Khalifa with red card. Nasara United, they defeated Niger Tornadoes by a long goal. Plateau United edged past Inter Lagos by 2-0. Warri Wolves, they defeated Shooting Stars by a long goal. Sporting Lagos and the Barau FC, they played a 1-1 draw. As it stands not on the standings, I must tell you that Barau FC are topping with 12 points. Barau FC has never lost any goal. Plateau United are their second with 11 points. Rivers United are third with 10 points. Rangers International are fourth with 10 points.
1: Barra FC being at the top, you can see that they are always at the top of their games, not losing. They are just like Manchester City in the Premier League. So the match that really pained me very much over the weekend was that of Enyimba and Kano Pillars. So because this is the first time in their last four matches, they lost their last four matches, and the one they had over the weekend with Kano Pillars making it playing a goalless draw.
0: Okay.
1: So I sincerely believe that they still need more because they are nighttime champions. It's not easy.
0: Yeah.
1: Nighttime. Even though you want to draw, don't drop to the lowest. Because at the table now, they are the last at the table. So they need to do one. And I say believe that the people that are topping the chart now, topping the table now, I know that any moment from now, they will still be there. Okay. They will still be there.
0: All right, thank you very much. This is how far we can go to today's edition of Sport & Strong. We'll be back tomorrow for another edition. Of course, thank you, Orenzi.
1: Thank you for having me.
0: My name is Kingsley Eniyavosa, the Mr. of Sport, that's what they call me. I am done.

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0: 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We can win their tomorrow man. This is our current form. Only they are just lucky on that Friday. In your time, we lose. I'm on the road. They are super egos. My job will be body. In your nick, I'm on show. I'm on water. I'm on nick. I'm on super egos. Many people, much, much, much, much, much. Many for someone to make ballot. In a FA room, by my face is best. So the Facebook. Joe, what a good morning, Mr. J.K. What my brother? How was your mind? I took it along. Who soon that I like passing? You don't come. She died that lesson. She died that legend. Only happy new week. God bless you, sir. Essential. What my work, you know. In full one. Only gone on slam. One last week. Oh, you're the lucky with me, my jet. Only good morning, my good sport. Only chance, I want to leave. Only from my peak called Estee. I like back. Back Parusi today. Only good morning. For quite the last. That's how you do a prayer. Only chance, I want to leave. You're like back. Good morning, my good sport. Money from Akure, money up Chelsea, money where done, sir. Omo rega, Oluwabu kola mi debi. I'm going to call you so well, Akpa. Mazwe, kia wan rale?
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0: Java would you pack up any power of tea, Taiwa, Kimiko, sorry. A Pia Mulu could be a court to super egos to let Nigeria, my Javiluburu, uniforms almost on the back, Pelu, Guinea Bissau. I don't know what I did, Guinea Bissau, no bra, and told your people about Pelu, told that Montelo Batans and Yagon Molini, don't they know Tanzania made you so do. Gombauni, she, oh, she, near Cafe, dear me, she form walk, but to look to a little part possess money, I've been one finger, she.
1: And Tawan Cabo first, I was at Bakoju, Madagascar, nay, or Joe Friday, or Setoko Jari Prefess, I was say, ah, near lapses, can wa. I want she call Conwa, Ninu Face on Saint Rubikini. Tabawa, I ring with me, I repay a la foco, con your sile. Beacas of Buboya, a batting day, Sarah did the new, to the wicking me, Rubia, Barra, Elika. I think we want to be to work with me. I caught a bag bubble in Madagascar. Everyone at Amara said to Antony, oh, she's going to go to one body. What? 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I want funny. 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I want for one funny. 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

0: 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Be a match commissioner and be an official. Ah, you roll, only be a yakata, leo for you. Check with Yaki, Olu Daria Union, Kujaya, Toto.
1: And Tawanaka, Ottoman Dunini. 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
1: 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What if Masakuya straight to penalty? Or I pay a war, I want to jam match officials in the machine repay as she said to a lot of woman.
0: A jam, why they pay in Lekena? We told Otsoro pay on to JB, I will cross your phone. We Victor Simeni, pay Papa Dido, and Lanfan, a lati wo in Jejo Kucha. As my Jejo Kucha, I want 20 in your doom 2008, 2006. She 2006.
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0: Yamonzo.
1: I'm going to go to the hospital.
0: I'm going to go to the hospital. I'm going to go to the hospital. I'm going to go to the hospital. I'm going to go to the hospital. I'm going to go to the hospital. I'm going to go to the hospital. I'm going to go to the hospital. I'm going to go to the hospital. I'm going to go to the hospital. I'm going to go to the hospital. I'm going to go to the hospital. I'm going to go to the hospital. I'm going to go to the hospital. I'm going to go to the hospital. I'm going to go to the hospital. I'm going to go to the hospital. I'm going to go to the hospital. I'm going to go to the hospital. I'm going to go to the hospital. I'm going to go to the hospital. I'm going to go to the hospital. I'm going to go to the hospital. I'm going to go to the hospital. I'm going to go to the hospital. I'm going to go to the hospital. I'm going to go to the hospital. I'm going to go to the hospital. I'm going to go to the hospital. I'm going to go to the hospital. I'm going to go to the hospital. I

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morning, world. Good morning, Africa. Good morning, Nigeria. Good morning, Ondo State. Good morning, Akure. Good morning to you, our esteemed listener, wherever you are listening to us from. You're on to Glow Focus, your mid-morning conversation of the nation right here on Glow 99.1 FM, transmitting from Ijakpo Estate in Akure, the Ondo State capital. It's the 28th day in the month of September. This is very productive year so far. So a quick rundown of what we do on Glow Focus. In the first part, we do the introduction of the topic. And afterwards, we get to listen to the report on the focus for today. And then we have our side conversation. After the side conversation, we get to listen to what is in the papers. Things happening in Nigeria across Nigerian dailies. And then we'll bring in an analyst that will help us dissect some of the current issues that would be read out to your hearing in the course of the program. And in the other part of the program is where we have a guest that will do justice to the focus for today. As usual, I'm not alone in the studio. And of course, we have three gentlemen of the press in the studio this morning that will be doing justice to this all the time. Mondays,

0: Wednesdays and Fridays. That's when the program comes on air. So today we're looking at deflection politics. Seven, the people or soft. We've seen defections here and there, you know, happening in Nigeria across different states, not just in Ondo State. So you're welcome to another explosive edition of your most engaging political current affairs show on Radio Glow Focus. My name is Comfort Omolafe.
1: Good morning, Nigeria. Many thanks for joining us on the Monday edition of Glow Focus. We hope that you woke on the right side of the bed, and hopefully your weekend was restful just as ours. My name is Mike Alim Obafemi. Thank you for joining us.
2: All right. Good morning, Nigeria. Good morning, Akure. My name is Kingsley Iniavusa.
0: All right, our focus today is the one that is trending, that is hitting up the polity as 2027 draws near. Of course, deflection politics, seven the people or self. That's what we're looking at. That's our focus for today. So one day you are in PDP, tomorrow you are in APC, one day you are in Labour Party, next day you are in ADC. No ideology, no principle, just personal interest. They say they are defecting because of crisis in their party. But is it really about crisis or about ticket, about appointment, about stomach? When they defect, do they consult you, the people who voted for them? Do they carry the people along, or they are only serving themselves? What does the Constitution say? Is defection legal? Is it moral? And what does it say about our democracy? So to dissect this today, we have a gentleman that you know already know. It would be doing justice to that focus for today. I won't let it get out of the bag yet. So, and to you listening at home, in your shop and in your car, wherever you are, this is your show. Remember, you can join us live on Facebook at Glow 99.1 FM Akure, or listen to us on our website at www.glowfmradio.com. 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If your representative defect today, will you follow him or will you stay? Let's hear you. You can be part of the conversation. I'll give out the phone line, so in due time, you'll be part of the conversation. And the numbers to call are 0805-551-1110 or 0706-677-1822. These are the numbers to call today. Defection politics, seven the people, or self. We're going to short break now, and when we are back, we get to have our side conversation. In the meantime, we'll go take a listen to the report on the focus for today. Please stay tuned.
3: As preparations for the 2027 general elections gather pace, political defections and fresh alliances are raising questions about whose interest politicians are serving. Some Nigerians are concerned about whether these political moves are driven by public interest or personal ambition. Speaking on the development, a public affairs analyst, Adekunle Adewumi, says politicians are largely driven by selfish interests with little consideration for the people.
4: Defection politics is to suit the politician involved in the matter. For me, I see it as an act of desperation just to occupy a particular post, an act of desperation just to see to it that you contest an election. So some of the excuses they give is that we have internal crises in their party, but we've seen over the years that those who do not have internal crises in their party yet still defect from one political party to another. The bottom line of this is to show greed and also desperation to contest an election, desperation to win. And this is so because of the lucrativeness of the positions. How lucrative these positions are, this is the real cause of this desperation from our politicians that we have today. That is why you can see a politician jump from XY party to ABC today, and from ABC go jump to a PQR party tomorrow. So it is an act of desperation and also act of greed and selfishness, not for the interest of the people. I don't believe that it is for the interest of the people for you to jump from one party to another. It is for your own personal gain.
3: He urges Nigerians to hold their leaders accountable for their political decisions and vote according to their conscience during elections.
4: Let us ask them questions. Let us ask them reasonable questions. What are they doing with the resources that are made available for them in their office? These questions are very, very important for us to ask. So until we develop the culture of asking them questions, I'm so sure that we might not be able to hold them accountable. So let us ask questions and let us desist from selling our votes. Where you sell your votes, there is no way you can make any politician accountable. We need to start asking questions. We need to stop selling our votes. Those are the ways that I think that we can stop the excesses of this politician and

Alrighty, welcome back. It's still Glow Focus. In case you're just joining us, this is the most interactive current affairs program you can listen to on radio at this time, Glow Focus. And of course, you just listened to our report on the focus for today. Defection politics, is it for self-gain or for the people? That's what we're looking at. But then this is time for side conversation, and we are going to look at issues happening around us. So this morning, quite a number of things, of course, you see on the road on your way to work. But we just want to say that when you see people plying the road, whether in taxi, whether you're riding bike, whether you're in a car, you know, when people give you respect begets respect. And whenever, whatever you're bringing from your house, don't apply that on the staring to other people. You know, some persons will bring aggression from wherever they are coming from, you know, and start causing, some would even cause, constitute nuisance on the road, which will cause traffic to other persons who have important things to do in the morning. So please, when you are going to work, try to stay away from people who are angry. You know, try not to pass your aggression. Whatever it is that happened on your way to work or on the road, let it remain on the road. You know, whatever happens, let it remain in the air. Whatever, let it be on the road. So you see different drivers on the road, you know, with different behavior. But you, just know that you are the only sane person, you know, plying the road. Please, let's try and, you know, be cautious and also respect people. The road is always very wide. Just as there's this saying that says the sky is very wide for every bird to fly. So the road is also wide. Stay on your lane. Don't go through it. Even if somebody is giving you lane, don't overdo it and all that. And of course, we're going to be linking up with

0: Ali, we'll be telling about what happened in the World Guinness Record. Nigeria is on the top map again. So, Ali will put us through this cycle.
1: Well, basically, I think you just reminded a lot of people, you know, about a particular rule. It seemed like a natural rule. When you are behind the wheels and you are driving, even if you are riding bicycle, keke, you are the one that is sane. No? Every other person is not as sane as you. So you are the one who is going to be cautious and be really careful and mind your business till you get to your place of work or wherever you're going to. And I think the shouts and the many crazy stuff that happens, you know, when people go out, I think it's as a result of a lot of factors, you know, socioeconomic challenges.
0: Everybody in Nigeria.
1: In fact, that's where I'm going to, that in the end, you are not the only person with a particular problem. No matter what the problem is under the sun, another person somewhere has that similar problem. So all you can do is just, you know, behave yourself. Yeah. Then there are sometimes too that, you know, very impatient people or angry people get to step, you know, even beyond the boundaries that you've given them. But sometimes too, just to show that you are the saner one, you can, you know, maintain your lane and get to where you are going, especially when it has to do with road. Because in the end, you could get to another junction and go and, you know, unleash your anger on another person. So I guess, you know, it revolves around anger management. And, you know, there is a very strong need for anyone, all of us, to manage anger. It's very important. You know, we don't want a record where people say we are the angriest people in the whole world in Nigeria. We don't want that. Kingsley, you know, sir?
2: Yes, a mistake could cost someone life, you know. So we have to be very careful while, you know, applying the road, even as a pedestrian as well. Why plying the road, you must be very conscious of yourself and of the road as well. Because some drivers, you know, the way they behave, you feel like, what is wrong with this driver now? Why is he driving like this? You understand me now? They drive roughly. So, and this could cause mayhem in the streets.
1: Yes.
2: A mistake could cause someone's life. So we have to be very careful while plying the road. So why even driving out as well? So the driver, please, we are pleading on you. Be careful.
1: Especially when you're on the road. And not just drivers, even people who block, you know, the driveway. You really have to do better. Not, you know, just one side. Almost all of us, you know, you really have to do better if you know you used the road. All right, let's go to the record that we have now. Tafawa Balewa Square, over 51,000 people gathered at the TBS in Lagos on September 26, 2026 to watch the premiere of a movie. And of course, the movie is titled Black Market. It was, you know, done by Nigerians, and of course, a lot of Nigerian casts there. There was a previous record in the year 2015. It smashed the old record of 43,624 attendees set in Philippines. And of course, in Nigeria, for a movie premiere, we had 51,000 people in attendance at Tafawa Balewa Square. There were dignitaries there. Lagos State Deputy Governor Obafemi Amzat was there. Major Nollywood stars equally attended. It was an, you know, open, outdoor, a massive event. The plot says, and of course, in the movie follows five market women operating across borders, smuggling ring during a period of fuel scarcity until a kidnapping disrupts, you know, their lives. That's like, you know, everyday life mirrored in a movie there. And of course, this particular world record would go as one of the biggest, you know, in recent time. You remember last year and the previous year, we had a lot of back-to-back-to-back, you know, record. From Idabasi cooking the largest pot of jollof rice. Mm. You know, one guy was begging through the gate. He forgot that he had, you know, a steel between his two hands. After collecting the jollof rice, the next thing was now how to eat it. Because you have the gate in between your hands. But he did like this. And of course, after collecting the jollof rice, he had to use one part of his mouth to start eating so that he does not lose the whole portion of the jollof rice. Nigerians are, you know, they are happy people. They are lovely souls if you check it very well. And of course, people who came out, you know, for this particular movie, they did that out of love. And the fact that, you know, they wanted to promote what was indigenous at this time. There were foreigners there as well who knew that maybe this could get a record. And of course, the movie, I guess, has been able to mirror one of the biggest problems that we have, scarcity of fuel, smuggling, and, you know, what have you. So basically, 51,000 ahead of 43,000 in Philippines.
0: I think this is a good one, of course, for Nigeria. You know, setting Nigeria in a trending world right now, because it is trending, because it broke the Guinness World Record for the largest audience gathering at a single venue film screening. Of course, 51,000 people gathered in TBS. That's a whole lot. You know, it's against that of the Philippines in 2015. I love one thing about Nigerians. To see Nigerians, if they want to support you, they will go all out. And this has nothing to do with money. You could just be showing up. You know, even in parties, you see people show up in people's parties. Mm-hmm. So this has nothing at all, you know, to do. I love that supportive spirit in Nigerians. If Nigerians really want to go all out for you, they will come all out for you. Trust me. If your entire family, village, people everywhere wants to come, they will come all out for you. So I love the fact that, you know, they all came out to support Binta. Yes, I think the name of the owner of that movie is Binta.
1: Yeah,
0: the producer of the movie, Binta. So that was a good one. Let's keep doing. Let's keep supporting one another. And I love that there's this synergy in the movie industry now. If you see, if Mercy Aigbe is doing something today, Fetia is doing something tomorrow. You see people, the same persons who attended,
1: they start doing promo.
0: You know, and they'll start doing promo for the other persons.
1: They dance just to promote movies.
0: I love that. That means that we have grown beyond. We are already having...
1: Beyond rivalry.
0: Yes. We've gone beyond the rivalry that we used to have before. There's a total mindset shift towards positivity. Women supporting people, supporting people. This has nothing to do with women. People, men supporting men, men supporting women, women supporting men, men supporting, you know, and all that. So this is a good one. I love the fact that, you know, they are coming out all in mass, you know, to support that producer, that movie. That's a good one. Especially, it's placing Nigeria in that top realm over that. Mm-hmm. Of course, breaking the Guinness World of Record. I love that. That's a good. Let's keep it up. In all stratas, let's keep it up.
1: In Ebosa, movie man.
2: Yeah.
0: Oh, yeah, he loves movies a lot.
2: No, I'm
0: for
2: not
0: those
2: a movie
0: listening,
2: man.
1: He's not.
0: In your leisure time.
2: Yes, thank you. But, you know, at the same time, I don't just watch movie. Mm-hmm. I criticize movie, you know. Mm. You know that you know
1: movie critic of the year.
2: Tolu Fagbure, the man has been doing a lot in the movie industry, mm-hmm. Nollywood industry, I swear, has criticized a lot of movies.
0: Mm-hmm.
2: The last one that he did was, I think it's Eforoye, the one that Fita Balogun wrote. You know, Eforoye, you know, Fita Balogun, when he was in village, he was speaking Pio Legba.
1: Mm-hmm.
2: Then why coming to Lagos? You know, he came to Lagos and started speaking fluent Yoruba, mm-hmm. Lagos Yoruba.
1: So there was a missing gap there.
2: Definitely. Where is the... How did that happen all of a sudden? So you must create some gaps there.
1: Mm.
2: You must
1: continuity was lost before, there.
2: Yes. So all those things... They are fat, but
1: Kingsley, maybe you need to wait and see this movie before you critique it.
2: Not only Eforoye as well. Mm-hmm. A lot of movies like that in Nigeria, you know,
1: have obvious faults.
2: Sincerely. So, but anyway, Nigeria, Nollywood has enormous commercial potential. You know, no doubt about that. So, but I want us to look at it positively. If filmmakers can, you know, attract over 50,000 people to the physical screening, that shows that Nollywood has a very big, you know, commercial potential. We don't just dance and promote movies. Well, you have, that's what I like from Kunle Afoloyan. You cannot see him dancing on the streets because he knows what
1: that thing
2: doing.
1: Is debatable. It's a debate for another day. Maybe we'll find tampon guys these days. They should come and explain to us why some dance
2: knows the
1: to promote movies
2: of
1: and some don't.
2: You don't just write movie and post it on YouTube. No. How about the commercial aspect of it? How are you going to gain? You must think, you know... Baba.
1: Outside the box. Conversation for another day, I guess.
2: Yes.
1: All right.
0: All right. That's how much you can take on the side conversation this morning. And that launches us to the papers where we join Halim on what is happening in Nigeria today across Nigerian dailies.
1: All right. We have quite a number of stories, you know, seen early this morning from the Hope newspaper to other papers this morning. All right, let's put a check on them. We have the Punch newspaper, the Daily Trust, Daily Post, the Leadership, and of course the Guardian newspaper and This Day newspaper. These are the papers that we have seen this morning. They're carrying so much stories. All right, In the Hope newspaper, we have political stories splashed around. And, of course, Hondo moves to cut transportation fare with CNG. And, of course, we also have one, Hondo West APC canvasses support ahead of 2027 general elections. Let's look at the Punch newspaper this morning. The grand story there is APC chairman rejects Wike's coalition, demands a defection, which, you know, coincides with topical issue for today, which would address in the course of the program. All right, ahead of 2027, Northern candidates should wait till 2031 to contest. That's coming from Kano Gov. And of course, ahead of 2027 as well, again, NDC Kwakwaso Obi camp lock ons. Don't travel to Libya at IJ. Investigative journalist Shoyombo wants Nigerians. Of course, he just pulled a stunt recently.

was reacting to reports that Tinubu had postponed his return to Nigeria following a last-minute change to his travel plans. Tinubu, who had been expected to return to Nigeria at the weekend after spending weeks in Europe on a working vacation, is now expected to return tomorrow. The reasons for the last-minute change in the president's itinerary was not immediately known. Presidency sources said yesterday that Tinubu would arrive through Lagos, where he's expected to be received at the presidential wing of the Murtala Mohammed Airport by Governor Babajide Sanwo-Olu. It's scheduled to mark Nigeria's 66th independence anniversary in Lagos on Thursday, October 1st, 2026, where he will deliver a national broadcast before returning to Abuja next weekend. These are the early stories seen this morning. And of course, still on Tinubu this morning, television anchor and broadcaster Rufai Oseni has explained why Senate President Godspeed Akpabio rejected being addressed as Nigeria's acting president while President Bola Tinubu and Vice President Kashim Shettima were away from the country. Oseni said Akpabio's insistence that he was not the acting president showed that he was unwilling to assert the powers of the National Assembly as a co-equal arm of government. He spoke on Monday while analysing the extended stay of President Bola Tinubu out of the country. According to

Hussaini, Nigerians should not expect the National Assembly to challenge the president effectively, given its previous support for the declaration of state of emergency in Rivers State. Now to other stories as well. Let's go back to the Guardian newspaper. This morning, article says Tinubu made life painful, expensive, and backs a wage increase. Akume canvasses peace, unity ahead of 2027 general polls. African Democratic Congress ADC presidential candidate and former Vice President Atiku Abubakar has backed the demand by organized labor for a substantial increase in the minimum wage. Meanwhile, Secretary to the Government of the Federation, SGF, Senator George Akume called on Nigerians to uphold peace and unity as the country prepares for 2027 general elections. Atiku accused President Bola Tinubu of presiding over a ruthless economic squeeze in which workers are paid more on paper and condemned to live on less. The ADC candidate, in a statement by the Director of Strategic Communication of the party's Presidential Campaign Council, Frank Shaibu, added that President Bola Tinubu's administration's self-congratulatory talk on reforms at Nigerians whose way in the Guardian newspaper this morning. Let's look at another story from the Punch newspaper. APC chairman rejects Wike's coalition demand defection. Several state chapters of the All Progressive Congress APC have rejected the Rainbow Coalition being promoted by Minister of the Federal Capital Territory, FCT Minister Yesom Wike, with party leaders asking the former River State Governor to formally join the ruling party if he is genuinely committed to President Bola Tinubu's re-election. The reactions followed a renewed confrontation between Wike and APC governors over the political structure of the FCT minister is assembling ahead of next general polls. Wike is a People's Democratic Party PDP member serving in the federal government led by an APC president. The former Rivers governor was appointed FCT minister by President Tinubu after the 2023 general elections, despite having remained a prominent PDP politician and having contested under the opposition party, where some APC stood for president and said him if he decided to defect in party or the coalition outright, arguing that a politician who could not simultaneously support the APC at the presidential level and candidates of other, and of course the development has exposed a growing between the president's political camp over how support for his 2027 re-election should be organized, and more importantly, who should control the party structures through which support is mobilized. And of course, you check for more in the Punch newspaper. Let's go to the Daily Trust newspaper this morning. We've got quite a number of stories there. And of course, State Police Bill faces legal battle. Federal government targets 1 million jobs from global outsourcing. Let's look at the first story. A civil society group and three other plaintiffs have approached the Federal High Court in Abuja to challenge the alleged procedure adopted by the House of Representatives in passing the Constitutional Amendment Bill seeking to establish state police in Nigeria. The suit, numbered, was filed pursuant to Order 3, Rule 2 and 9 of the Federal High Court Civil Procedure Rules 2019. It was guided that the suit has not been assigned to a judge as of Friday of last week. The plaintiff, Abuja School of Social and Political Thought, Speak Out Africa, Ushekashi Ogwa and Abdullahi Esani, are seeking the court to declare the purported passage of the State Police Bill unconstitutional, null, and of no effect. The Abuja School and the Political Thought is a Nigerian policy and human rights organization comprising legal practitioners, academic, and policy professionals committed to promoting the rule of law and constitutional governance. The suit filed against the House of Representatives, and its speaker is anchored on the interpretation of Section 91, 92, 56(1) of the 1999 Constitution. Please check.

0: For more from the Daily Trust newspaper, let's look at other stories this morning. And of course, we have Amnesty Correctional Services DIFA as cholera kills inmate in Kano prison. Of course, we have another story, troops kill terrorists, rescue kidnap victims in Sokoto and Zamfara State. Conflicting accounts have emerged over the cholera outbreak at Akumawa Medium Security Custodian Center in Kano State, with Amnesty International alleging six inmates dead, while the Nigerian Correctional Service insists only two fatalities were recorded. Amnesty International, in a statement on Friday, accused authorities of failing to protect inmates from preventable deaths, citing overcrowding, poor sanitation and inadequate health care as factors that worsened the outbreak. The rights group warned that the death amounted to arbitrary deprivation of life, a violation of international human rights laws. But in a statement issued on Saturday, the correctional organization countered the amnesty claim, confirming that only two inmates died. According to the service, one inmate died inside the facility, another at the Kano State Infectious Diseases Hospital. Those were the accounts of the story this morning. Of course, troops kill terrorists, rescue kidnap victims in Sokoto. We now join our analyst. You can also join the conversation by using any of our studio lines right after him. Studio lines to call are 0805-551-1110 or 0706-677-1822. We now have with us Mr. Adebisi Adulodju, a public affairs analyst. Good morning, sir, and many thanks for joining us.
1: Good morning over there, crew of Glow FM.
2: Good morning to you, sir.
1: I believe you had a restful night.
0: Of course. Well, bless
2: yes,
0: God.
2: Indeed.
0: All right, Mr. Adulodju, let's start from one of the widely published story this morning. And of course, in the Guardian newspaper, it says opposition lawyers query Tinubu's long vacation constitutional breach. There are many writers this morning. It says lawyers head to court over alleged constitutional breach. ADC demands disclosure of president's whereabouts and status. Obi questions Tinubu's absence from third consecutive hunger. And of course, UNISAF faults National Assembly's failure to act. And of course, president to mark 66th independence anniversary in Lagos. What do you make of this back and forth? Since last week, the president has been in the news. And of course, figures have asked questions. Nigerians as well have asked questions. Is there a breach somewhere? And if there is, what are the implications? And of course, the president sitting in Lagos to observe the independence with a planned broadcast. Is that entirely correct? Or you think you should be at the nation's capital?
1: Yeah, thank you very much. Let me start from the last one. The president's decision to make a live broadcast from Lagos. Yes, it's right. There is no part of the constitution that limits him to Abuja. Every space in Nigeria is Mr. President's constituency. If he chooses to broadcast from Medugo, it's right. That's his constituency. He's not a governor. He's not a senator, he's the president of the entire country. He can choose to broadcast from anywhere. And so when you go back to the constitution, there is nowhere in the constitution that is limiting him to Abuja. So that is clear. And when you look at the history of presidents of the world, you will find that some of the broadcast men of this presidency, they were made from somewhere else apart from their capital. Not necessarily the capital of the country. You can choose anywhere because everywhere is your constituency. Abuja is just the capital. Number two, the issue of staying, it was to report in Nigeria at the weekend. He has shifted it to tomorrow. When you look at weekend and tomorrow, well, to me, what's the difference between weekend and tomorrow? If he arrived at the weekend, what will he have done between now and tomorrow within that weekend? And on Thursday. So some of these statements are political statements when you look at them in reality. The question you ask is there any vacuum in governance? There is no vacuum. Is the vice president at work? Yes, it's at work. So we're talking about transmitting letters. Both of them live in Aso Rock. They both live in Aso Rock. Did the vice president not know he was traveling? Of course he knew. Didn't they have discussion? Of course they had discussion. So when you are talking of transmitting letters, that's a bureaucratic process. It's a bureaucratic process. And that process is meant to stop conflict of interest and then overlap of responsibilities. That's the essence of transmitting letter. If no other person is empowered to take over, to act as vice president, why the vice president is at home, the vice president automatically takes over power. And that's the way it has been done. The vice president never complained. The assembly never complained. So when you look at opposition, you know, overflowing this kind of issue, you now ask yourself, is there any problem arising from all this? There's been no problem. Elections were held. And to me, sometimes when we look at this thing, it's like what was to sound by us. The opposition should go and engage at the grassroots. All this back and forth about this issue is not helping you politically. Go and engage the grassroots. The man was not in the country. They held by election. In the party won everywhere. They're still hammering on non-issues. And then the anger in New York. The hunger was a colloquium. I said it before now, and I'm saying it. It was a mere colloquium. It has no diplomatic or economic advantage in itself to any country. When Netanyahu of Israel was going to give his address, you can imagine almost about two-thirds of the assembly walked out on him. Mm. It's a colloquium. But then, again, don't forget that when those people went to U.S., Mineral Resource Minister hit an agreement of $700 billion investment, American investment. During that trip to America, when they were concentrating on Kuluna, he went outside the colloquium to engage in investment. And the investment clicked. In France, another investment clicked for deep sea, the deep sea port. So, whether you like it or not, is it working? It's working. Is vacation? Has he brought gains? Yes. He has brought two different investments, one in the US, one in France. And that makes the vacation useful. The colloquium is not useful for anybody. It's mere discussion. And when you look at all these things they were discussing there, do they affect Africa per se? We were talking of African double representation, veto power. They won't grant Africa veto power. Of course, they won't grant Africa veto power. But we have said that it was part of our deliberation. So to me, we should talk less about non-issues. If nobody has complained, no vacuum in government, you leave it at that.
2: All right.
1: Should have transmitted it. It's a protracted process.
2: Thank
1: if
2: you.
1: If didn't transmit it by letter, because the assembly was on recess, then it means it shows other options.
0: All right, let's make progress.
2: Thank you. Thank you very much, sir.
1: Tobi, we should talk less about it. We should face something that is profitable for Nigerians.
2: All right. Thank you very much, sir. Away from that, the Socioeconomic Rights and Accountability Project has given the governor of the Central Bank of Nigeria, Layemi Kadosu, and the Apex Bank 7 days, you know, to account for $6.23 million allegedly spent on election funding and over 1.63 trillion naira in other public funds. What do you make of this? Because SERAP has threatened to take legal action against the CBN if it failed to provide the requested explanations within the 7 days. And of course, the organization made the demand about 2 days ago, you know, in a letter signed by Deputy Director Kolawole Oluwadare. What do you make of this coming from SERAP to the CBN against the CBN over, you know, election funding and other public funds?
1: Thank you very much. You see, when you look, the constitution or the electoral reforms put a limit on spending by politicians on elections. Now, the issue is this. In the past, it has always been in the Constitution. It had always been in the electoral reforms, putting the limit to how much every party should spend. But the question is this. Did any party ever adhere strictly to those limitations? No. Is it feasible? No. Is it realistic? It's no. No. What you are saying now is that this is how much I spent. This is how much I should spend on the election. If you ask me, or you are accusing me of overspending on election, I will tell you I have not. And I will tell you this is how much I spent, not on election. This is for this, this is for this, this is for this. At the end of the day, the figures I will give you will exactly tally. In fact, we fall below the limits I've been given. Because these things are not realistic.

0: Good afternoon. This is Global News on Glow 99.1 FM, Ijapo Estate, Akure. My name is Comfort Omolafe. The highlights. Nigerian Navy fight against insecurity. Serbia's president resigns to contest PM seat. Trump rejects Iran proposal over Hormuz deal. Details of the stories and more in a moment. 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
0: The news in detail. Chief of Naval Staff Idi Abbas has urged officers

0: generally. As preparations for the 2027 general elections gather pace, political factions and fresh alliances are raising questions about whose interest politicians are serving. Adebowale Olaseni reports.
1: As preparations for the 2027 general elections gather pace, political defections and fresh alliances are raising questions about whose interest politicians are serving. Some Nigerians are concerned about whether these political moves are driven by public interest or personal ambition. Speaking on the development, a public affairs analyst, Le Adewumi, says
2: Defection politics is to suit the politician involved in the matter. For me, I see it as an act of desperation just to occupy a particular post, an act of desperation just to see to it that you contest an election. So some of the excuses they give is that we have internal crises in their party, but we've seen over the years that those who do not have internal crises in their party yet still defect from one political party to another. The bottom line of this is to show greed and also desperation to contest an election, desperation to win. And this is so because of the lucrativeness of the positions. How lucrative these positions are, this is the real cause of this desperation from our politicians that we have today. That is why you can see a politician jump from XY party to ABC today and from ABC go jump to a PQR party tomorrow. So it is an act of desperation and also act of greed and selfishness, not for the interest of the people. I don't believe that it is for the interest of the people for you to jump from one party to another. It is for your own personal gain.
1: He urges Nigerians to hold their leaders accountable for their political decisions and vote according to their conscience during elections.
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1: Moving on to

The Foreign Service's long-term populist president Alexander Vučić has reportedly resigned to run for prime minister in October snap elections after nearly 2 years of student-led protests that had been present for just such a poll. Vučić delivered his resignation speech from the presidential palace in Belgrade yesterday, where supporters gathered outside chanting his name. However, the election was a key demand of a student-led movement sparked by the November 2024 collapse of a canopy at Novi Sad railway station that allegedly killed 16 people and was widely blamed on corruption. Recall that the tragedy triggered some of Serbia's largest protests since the fall of Yugoslav strongman Slobodan Milosevic in the year 2000, at times drawing hundreds of thousands. In Morocco, report has it that dozens of mothers have gathered outside the Moroccan parliament in Rabat to demand the release of their sons detained during the Gen Z 212 protest movement 1 year ago. Hundreds of them remain in detention in charges, including armed rebellion, inciting felonies, property damage, and organizing unauthorized demonstrations. Recall that the Gen Z protests spread across several Moroccan cities in late 2025, whose participants demanding better health care, education, employment, and public services while criticizing corruption. Meanwhile, the matches came weeks before the kingdom hosted the Africa Cup of Nations, as protesters criticized spending on sport infrastructure and cuts to social programs. In Bangkok, part of Bangkok have reportedly remained underwater today after days of heavy rain overwhelmed the city's drainage system. In Bangkapi, residents waded through knee and waist deep water, as well as some boats helped people reach shops. Report has it that some areas recorded more than 30 centimeters of rain, with around 300 millimeters falling in 48 hours in part of the capital. However, authorities have declared a disaster across all 50 districts and made today and Tuesday public holidays to reduce traffic and help emergency services respond. Meanwhile, Bangkok Governor Chatchat Sitimpunt says that drainage systems are working at full capacity, but warned that high canal levels could prolong flooding in some communities. Moving on to South Africa, report has it that the discovery of another woman's body in a municipality east of Johannesburg has brought the number of women found dead in the area over the past 10 weeks to about 11, deepening concerns over a string of killings in a

is key to the world's energy supply and is now central to the conflict between the U.S. and Iran, which is at a stalemate after nearly 7 months. Trump spoke with newsmen outside the White House that made a proposal, but he has rejected it, adding that they want to make a deal where they open the strait immediately because they are losing so badly. In Iran, Iran's Revolutionary Guards, IRVC, says they seized an American submarine drone in the strategic Strait of Hormuz, which Tehran has blockaded in the months-long Middle East war. IRCG naval forces noted that through a coordinated complex operation involving intelligence oversight and electronic warfare, its naval forces personnel successfully captured an advanced unmanned underwater vehicle belonging to the terrorist U.S. military. However, it added that the drone was operating in the Strait of Hormuz for espionage purposes, identifying the model as a Ramos 600 autonomous underwater vehicle that is now in the hands of the forces specialists for data recovery. Recall earlier this month, the guards said they captured another U.S. submarine drone in the strait that was crucial for oil and gas trade before the Middle East war started in late February and choked off shipping. Meanwhile, Iran has maintained a blockade of the Hormuz Strait since the outbreak of the conflict, while the United States has imposed a counter-blockade of Iranian ports. Moving on to the sporting arena, Oasis icon and fan of Manchester City, Liam Gallagher, has revealed the possible punishment that awaits the club after they were found guilty of 114 Premier League rule breaches. Gallagher indicated that a senior official involved in the proceedings spoke to him about the disciplinary measures the club would encounter as a result of the ruling. Manchester City were found guilty of 114 out of 115 charges filed against them by the Premier League on Friday. Meanwhile, the Premier League has not yet issued a statement on the matter, as the specific sanctions for City remain undetermined. That will be all on Global News, but before we go, a quick recap of our major stories. In the news, we tell you that Chief of Naval Staff E.D. Abbas has urged officers and ratings of the Niger Navy to maintain a high level of physical fitness and mental alertness to strengthen the fight against insecurity in the country. Brought to you here in the Serbia's long-time populist president, Aleksandar Vučić, has reportedly resigned to run from prime minister in October snap elections after nearly 2 years of student-led protest that had been present for just such a poll. And lastly, on our major stories, we informed you that United States President Donald Trump has rejected a truce deal proposed by Iran that Tehran said could have reopened the Strait of Hormuz to shipping within a week. And that will be the size of Global News on Glow 99.1 FM, Ijakpo Estate, Akure, edited and read by Comfort Omolafe. Many thanks for listening. Good afternoon.

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Good afternoon. This is News Across the Country on Glow 99.1 FM, Ijakpo Estate, Akure. My name is Comfort Omolafe. President Bola Tinubu today says the federal government's National Credit Guarantee Company has helped unlock 46.95 billion naira in loans for 67,512 Nigerians and businesses within its first year of operations. The president said the credit was mobilized on the back of 21.59 billion naira in guarantees issued by the company, translating to about 2.17 naira in lending for every 1 naira of guarantee provided. Tinubu, in a message posted on his social media handle, says the figures demonstrated his administration's determination to move Nigeria towards a credit-based economy in which workers and businesses could access financing without being held back by traditional collateral requirements. The president has accused the Nigeria Democratic Congress NDC presidential candidate Peter Obi of pretending to be unaware of President Bola Tinubu's whereabouts. President Bola Tinubu's special advice on information and strategy, Bayo Onunuga, made the remark in reaction to comment on Tinubu's absence at the 81st United Nations General Assembly in New York. Onunuga disclosed that two other important African presidents, South Africa's Cyril Ramaphosa and Egypt's Abdel Fattah el-Sisi, were also absent at UNGA, and there was no opera in their countries, stressing that Tinubu will return to Nigeria to celebrate the country's 66th independence anniversary and to honor MKO Abiola. Recalled that Vice President Kashim Shettima had represented Tinubu at the 81st United Nations General Assembly UNGA in New York, and the president is scheduled to return to Nigeria from France tomorrow, September the 29th, 2026, from Paris. In Ondo State, AIDS Prevention Initiative in Nigeria, APIN, has commenced discussions with the Ondo State government on the transfer of ownership of its adolescent and young people skill acquisition hub to the state. Report says the move is aimed at ensuring the sustainability of the program and continued support for adolescent and young people beyond donor funding. Head of APIN's public health team, Olubusola Ojo, discloses during a visit by the organization to the Ondo State Ministry of Women Affairs and Social Development in Akure, which preceded the state annual HIV program performance review on government ownership and sustainability, scheduled for today, September the 28th, and tomorrow, September the 29th, 2026. The team held discussions with the Commissioner for Women Affairs and Social Development, Shewon Samaye, and senior officials of the ministry on measures to sustain public health interventions and strengthen government ownership. Still in Ondo State, All Progressives Congress, APC in Ondo State, has rejected any arrangement that would support President Bola Tinubu's 2027 re-election bid while backing candidates of rival parties in legislative elections in the state. The party says its support for APC candidate must be total, urging members to work for candidate contesting under the party's platform at all levels, just as the APC State Secretary Alex Kalejoy disclosed that the party would mobilize support for President Tinubu and its candidate for the 3 senatorial seats, 9 House of Representatives seats, and 26 House of Assembly seats in Ondo State. However, the statement comes amid the activities of the Rainbow Coalition and other political actors seeking to form alliances across party lines ahead of the 2027 elections. Meanwhile, Kalejaya also distanced the APC from any alleged agreement with former members who had defected from the party or were seeking elective positions on other platforms, while reiterating the party's commitment to mobilize and support for its candidate across all elective positions in Ondo State in the 2027 elections.

Moving on to Lagos State. Lagos State Deputy Governor Buffem Hamzat has defended his description of traffic congestion in the state as a lifestyle, saying the remark was taken out of context and misrepresented on social media. Hamzat made a clarification in a video shared on Sunday via the social media handles of the Senior Special Assistant to the Lagos State Governor on Media, Wale Ajetunmobi, following criticisms of his remarks at the Port Fest Niger 2026. The Deputy Governor reiterated that he made the comment while delivering a speech on storytelling and the creative industry, using Lagos traffic to illustrate how commuters consume podcasts and other digital content during their journeys, describing Lagos as a city that tells its own story, and noted that traffic had become part of the daily experience of many residents. Moving on to Abia State, Abia State Police Command spokesperson Morun Chinaka says it has recovered 28 human skulls, allegedly, and other human bones from forests in the Uswachi and Neato communities of Umeniochi local government area of the state. Reports has it today that the operation was carried out under the command's operations, No Hideout for Criminal Elements in the state, aimed at flushing out suspected criminals from the state. Chinaka said the operatives conducted intelligence-led raids on suspected criminal camps in forest around Umuaku, Uswachi, and another camp at Neato, also in Uswachi. She says operation involved the Violent Crimes Response Unit, Anti-Kidnapping Unit, Anti-Cultism Unit, Intelligence Response Unit, Rapid Response Squad, and Uswachi Police Headquarters. In Port Harcourt, report has it that floods have ravaged several parts of Port Harcourt, the River State capital, submerging homes, roads, estates, market and business premises, and forcing residents to flee their houses. The flooding, largely attributed to persistent heavy rainfall, left residents stranded in several parts of the city, with some moving mattresses, cooking utensils and other valuables to safer locations. Others with nowhere to go were seen seeking higher ground within their compounds while navigating the floodwaters to carry out essential daily activities, just as homes, offices, market, hospitals and estate, as well as areas on the flyovers were reportedly overwhelmed by rising flood waters. Reports revealed that the situation also disrupted academic activities, with students and pupils in some of the worst hit areas unable to access their schools. The Allied People's Movement, APM National Publicity Secretary of the party, Abubakar Yusuf, has raised concerns over recent comments by Edo Governor Monday Okubulu on his controversial claim that Nigerians should not complain about rising fuel prices. Okubulu, while defending the high cost of petrol, which had surged past 1,500 naira per litre, noting that Nigerians should not complain because fuel is cheaper than the average 3,000 naira per litre cost in the United Kingdom. However, the party condemned the remarks as callous and a brutal assault on citizens, stressing that the comparison completely ignored stark disparities in national purchasing power, adding that it is to say the least callous for a state governor to attempt to benchmark petrol price in Nigeria with that of the UK, where the purchasing power of an average wage earner is more than £2,636. That is 4.6 million naira monthly, compared to the paltry 70,000 naira monthly minimum wage earned by their peers in Nigeria. Into the northern part of the country, Kano State Government has commenced a diphtheria immunization campaign in 5 local government areas of the state as part of renewed effort to check the spread of the disease. Reports says the exercise is being carried out in Dala, Fage, Gwale, Kumbotso and Ngogo local government areas of the state, and was contained in the statement signed by the State Risk Communication and Community Engagement Officer of the Kano State Center for Disease Control, Rukaya Suleiman, a copy of which was made available to newsmen today. She noted that the immunization campaign covers 13 selected wards across the 5 local government areas, while advising residents, particularly those whose immunization status is unknown or who received the last dose more than 10 years ago, to go for vaccination
at designated centres. And that'll be all on news across the country on Glow 99.1 FM, Ijakbo Estate, Akure, edited and read by Comfort Omolafe. Many thanks for listening. Good afternoon.

0: Too much talk, no de full belle. 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
1: No be juju be that.
0: Clear road for us sabi. We sabi. 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

0: Hello, kilo ruko yin bo le ti pe. 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What do you want to ask, Baba?
1: I pray for you as a prophet of God. All the spiritual battle that you have been facing, I prophesy the battle has finished.
0: Amen.
1: The physical battle has finished. The spiritual battle has finished. 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You will conquer and you will move forward. 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God bless you. Call me after the program.
0: Hello, your battle has ended. Yes. 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Hello. Last caller.
2: Hello.
0: Hello. 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
2: Hello. 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
0: Hello. 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
2: Hello. 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

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Baruses anymore, Tabia Segia Tanis. 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

0: Good evening. Welcome to the news on Glow 99.1 FM, Ijapo Estate, Akure. My name is Comfort Omolafe. The highlights. Ondo government partners AIDS prevention initiative over skills acquisition. Navy announces 2026 batch 39 recruitment set deadline. On the foreign scene, U.S. Iran to hold separate talks with mediators. Details of the stories and more in a moment. Please stay tuned.
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0: The news in detail, beginning from Ondo State. AIDS Prevention Initiative in Nigeria, APIN, has commenced discussions with the Ondo State government on transfer of ownership of its adolescent and young people skill acquisition hub to the state. Report says the move is aimed at ensuring the sustainability of the program and continued support for adolescent and young people beyond donor funding. Ahead, help APIN's public health team, Olubisola Ojo, disclosed this during a visit by the organization to the Ondo State Ministry of Women Affairs and Social Development in Akure, which preceded the state annual HIV program performance review on government ownership and sustainability, scheduled for today, September the 28th, and tomorrow, September the 29th, 2026. The team held discussions with the Commissioner for Women Affairs and Social Development, Shun Osamaye, and senior officials of the Ministry of Measures to Sustain Public Health Interventions and Strengthen Government Ownership. As preparations for the 2027 general elections gather pace, political factions and fresh alliances have raised questions about whose interests politicians are serving. Adebowale Olaseyini reports.
1: As preparations for the 2027 general elections gather pace, political defections and fresh alliances are raising questions about whose interests politicians are serving. Some Nigerians are concerned about whether these political moves are driven by public interest or personal ambition. Speaking on the development, a public affairs analyst, Adekunle Adewumi, says politicians are largely driven by selfish interests with little consideration for the people.
2: Defection politics is to suit the politician involved in the matter. For me, I see it as an act of desperation just to occupy a particular post, an act of desperation just to see to it that you contest an election. So some of the excuses they give is that we have internal crises in their party, but we've seen over the years that those who do not have internal crises in their party yet still defect from one political party to another. The bottom line of this is to show greed and also desperation to contest an election, desperation to win. And this is so because of the lucrativeness of the positions. How lucrative these positions are, this is the real cause of this desperation from our politicians that we have today. That is why you can see a politician jump from XY party to ABC today and from ABC go jump to a PQR party tomorrow. So it is an act of desperation and also act of greed and selfishness, not for the interest of the people. I don't believe that it is for the interest of the people for you to jump from one party to another. It is for your own personal gain.
1: He urges Nigerians to hold their leaders accountable for their political decisions and vote according to their conscience during elections.
2: Let us ask them questions. Let us ask them reasonable questions. What are they doing with the resources that are made available for them in their office? These questions are very, very important for us to ask. So until we develop the culture of asking them questions, I'm so sure that we might not be able to hold them accountable. So let us ask questions and let us desist from selling our votes. Where you sell your votes, there is no way you can make any politician accountable. We need to start asking questions. We need to stop selling our votes. Those are the ways that I think that we can stop the excesses of this politician and the ways to make them more accountable.
1: As political activities intensify ahead of 2027, Nigerians have been encouraged to look beyond party affiliations and assess politicians by their commitment to good governance and the welfare of the people. Adebowale Olaseyini reporting for Glo 99.1 FM Akure.
0: The Niger Navy has announced a start of recruitment for the 2026 Batch 39 Basic Training School, with applications opening on October the 2nd and closing on October the 31st, 2026. The Navy disclosed this in its recruitment guidelines posted on its official handle today, directing eligible Nigerians to apply through its official recruitment portal. It said a recruitment exercise was open to Nigerian citizens by birth who possess a national identification number and meet the stipulated educational, age, physical, and medical requirement. According to the guidelines, applicants must be physically, medically, and psychologically fit and must have no previous criminal convictions and must also meet the minimum height requirement of 1.69 meters for males and 1.65 meters for females. Still taking Navy stories, Chief of Naval Staff Idi Abbas has urged officers and retainees of the Nigerian Navy to maintain a high level of physical fitness and mental alertness to strengthen the fight against insecurity in the country. Abbas made the call in Abuja during the Niger Navy's route march, where it was represented at the event by Kolawole Oguntuga. The Chief of Naval Staff stressed that the fight against insecurity could not be effectively sustained without personnel remaining physically fit and mentally prepared to respond to security challenges.
3: The successes that have been recorded in the various theaters of operations is not limited to the weapons, equipment, platforms, and all whatnot. Part of what is giving us these successes is because of the physical fitness of the personnel. That's to let you understand that what we have just completed today is not just a recreation. It is for us to be physically and mentally fit in order for us to meet up with our constitutional mandate. Physical fitness is as important as our naval operations.
0: He also warned naval personnel against engaging in partisan politics, reaffirming the neutrality of the Niger Navy and the armed forces generally. Justice Iyanghe Demekwo of the Federal High Court in Abuja has fixed November 19th for judgment in a suit challenging the emergence of a former governor, Yahaya Bello, as a senatorial candidate of the All Progressives Congress APC for Kogi Central. The judge fixed the date today after lawyers in the suit adopted their final brief of argument. Report has that a senatorial aspirant of the APC in Kogi Central, Momo Obaro, had dragged the APC Yahaya Bello and the Independent National Electoral Commission, INEC, before the court, claiming to be lawful winner of the May 18th primary election conducted by the party. He prayed the court to declare him the candidate of the APC and that his name be forwarded to the electoral body as such, while also requesting the court to compel INEC to accept him as a Kogi Central candidate of the APC and publish same as required by law. However, Yahaya Bello, in response, urged the court to dismiss the suit on several grounds. In Rivers State House of Assembly has voted to establish the state police during a plenary session televised live today. The House, led by Speaker Martin Amaoli, acted in line with the Constitutional Amendment Bill the National Assembly transmitted to it. At the plenary, the Speaker read a cover letter from the clerk of the National Assembly and presented the attached bill, which contained the Speaker reportedly reading it out to the sections to be altered, and all members voted in the affirmative. Amaoli said the House decided to support the bill as part of effort to strengthen the country's security architecture and to support President Bola Tinubu's security initiatives. On education, Joint Admissions and Matriculation Board, JAMB, has restored its Central Admissions Processing System, CAPS, after a temporary disruption directing tertiary institutions to speed up the admission exercises ahead of the approved deadlines. The board disclosed this in a statement issued today, announcing that the platform was fully operational and urging candidates to promptly accept admission offers available to them. JAMB also called on tertiary institutions to make up for the time lost during the disruption and ensure that the admission processes are completed within the stipulated period for the 2026-2027 academic session. According to the board, public universities are required to conclude the admission exercises by October the 31st, 2026, while private universities have until November 30, 2026 to complete theirs. Still on education, report says Academic Staff Union of Universities, ASU, has suspended its indefinite strike at the Adekunle Ajashin University Akungba Akoko, while other unions have also suspended their strike. Following the financial interventions of Governor Lucky Aiyedatiwa in the crisis that led to the indefinite strike on September the 2nd, 2026, by the Joint Action Committee of the Ondo State Owned Tertiary, JAC, ODSTI, comprising of Senior Staff Association of Nigerian Universities, SANU, the Non-Academic Staff Universities, NASU, and the National Association of Academic Technologists, NART, in Adekunle Ajashin University, Akungba Akoko, Olusegun Agagu University of Science and Technology, Okitipupa, and University of Medical Sciences, Ondo, the unions wish to inform the general public that indefinite strike has been suspended with effect from Tuesday, September the 29th, 2026. 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Still to come on the other side of the bulletin, U.S. Iran to hold separate talks with mediators. Please stay with us.
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0: 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For newsworthy information and news coverage, please call, send SMS or WhatsApp chat to us at GLOWFM Newsroom on these numbers: 0704-700-1991 or 0805-333-5045. Now to the rest of the bulletin. In Plateau State, troops of Operation Enduring Peace, OPEP, have rescued a 19-year-old herder who was reportedly missing while grazing livestock at Shen Village in Jos South local government area of Plateau State. Security analyst Zagazola Makama, in a post on his social media handle, said the incident occurred in the early hours of September the 27th, 2026, following a report that the herder had gone missing while grazing in the community. He said the troops immediately commenced a search and rescue operation in the area in an effort to locate the missing person. The herder, identified as Hashminmu Jafaru, was eventually found asleep in the bush at Shen Village. During preliminary questioning, the 19-year-old confirmed that he had apparently fallen asleep while in the bush. Still in the northern part of the country, troops of the Joint Task Force Northwest, Operation Fasinyama, have foiled two separate abduction attempts and rescued 10 victims in different locations in Zamfara State. Report has it that the operation took place yesterday, September the 27th, 2028, in Maru and Tafe local government areas of the state. In a statement issued today, the media information officer of JTF Northwest, Operation Fasinyama, Ali Yudanja, said troops of Sector 2 rescued four villagers abducted by tourists at Kade Daba Village in Kanoma District, Maru local government area. Danja said the troops acted on information the tourists had abducted villagers in the community and swiftly mobilized to the area, while adding that further exploitation of the area led to the rescue of another victim, bringing the number rescued in the operation to four. In a separate incident along the Safi Funtua Road, troops on a picketing operation reportedly heard sporadic gunshot ahead of the position at Kwanone. On business this evening, federal government woos German investors to deepen industrial sector. Rachel Salami has details.
5: Good evening and welcome to Business News. Minister of Budget and Economic Planning, Senator Abubakar Atiku Bagudu, has called on German companies to invest more actively in Nigeria's industrial sector as the country pushes to build a $1 trillion economy by the year 2030. This came as the Nigerian Economic Summit Group, NESG, said Nigeria must move beyond economic stabilization and translate recent reforms into productive investment capable of expanding businesses, creating jobs, raising income, and improving living standards. Bagudu made a call in Abuja over the weekend at the Germany-Nigeria Industry Technology Conference themed Business Meets Nigeria, where he pointed to the economic reforms of President Bola Ahmed Tinubu, describing them as efforts to clear away barriers that have long discouraged investors, strengthen the business environment, and give the private sector room to grow. Finally, on business news, Governor Dapo Abiodun has said the partnership between Ogun State and DP World will significantly expand the state's economy and position Nigeria as a major hub for businesses. Ogun State's government and DP World have signed a memorandum of understanding for the development of Gateway Deep Sea Port and Ogun State Blue Marine Special Economic Zone, with initial investment estimated at $7 billion. Abiodun, who led the Ogun State's government delegation to the signing ceremony, described the signing as a defining moment in the economic history of Ogun State and Nigeria's engagement with the global economy. That's all on Business News. I am Rachel Salami.
0: Many thanks, Rachel Salami, for news making round the business scene. On the foreign news, U.S., Iran to hold separate talks with mediators. Christiana Tawolawi has more.
6: Good evening. Welcome to Foreign News. China and the United States have agreed to cut tariffs imposed on $60 billion worth of goods imported from each other on an array of products ranging from U.S. country cosmetics and from Chinese household appliances to toys. U.S. Trade Representative James Inger says that under the U.S.-China Board of Trade, both countries have each recommended $30 billion of trade in non-sensitive goods for more favorable tariff treatment. Report says the reciprocal tariffs reduction as well as an extension of a trade truce were among the key takeaways from the second summit this year between President Xi Jinping and U.S. President Donald Trump, hosted in Washington. Meanwhile, one of the two lists from the White House showed that China planned to trim duties on a variety of U.S. agricultural goods, including corn, wheat, sorghum, meat, dairy, vegetable oils, and meals. Finally, on foreign news, Qatari mediator are likely to hold talks with Iranian Foreign Minister Abbas Araghchi in New York and separately with the U.S. side today or tomorrow. Reports has it that the talks are expected to focus on an amended version of a seven-day proposal that Iran presented last week on the sidelines of the United Nations General Assembly. However, reports later confirmed that Araghchi would meet with the mediators in the United States today, stating that Iran's seven-day plan envisages an end to all hostilities in Iran and Lebanon. And that's all on foreign news. I am Christiana Tawolawi.
0: Many thanks, Christiana Tawolawi, for news making rounds the foreign scene. On the showbiz world, comedian Igo Save raises concerns over money and voter choices ahead of 2027. Let's join Gina Odo for more detail.
7: Good evening and welcome to the world of entertainment. Comedian Igo Save has sparked reactions online with his comments on Nigeria's 2027 general elections. The comedian expressed concern about the influence of financial endorsements on voters' political choices. In a post shared on his social media page, Igo Save suggested that electoral outcome could be influenced not only by economic hardship, but also by people who support politicians in exchange for financial.
0: Many thanks, Jane Odo, for news making rounds the showbiz world. On the sporting arena, 2026 Ballon d'Or voting officially ends. Oredola Olorunda has more.
8: Thank you. Good evening and welcome to Sporting Arena. The Confederation of African Football, CAF, has selected a team of Ethiopian match officials for Tuesday 2027 African Cup of Nations qualifier between Guinea-Bissau and Nigeria. The Group L encounter is billed for the Estadio Nacional 24 de Sempro in Bissau, with proceedings set to begin by 5 p.m. Tewodros Metiku will take charge of the crucial encounter as the center referee. He will be assisted by Biru Fashika and Tigu Belakiu, who have been designated as the first and second assistant referees, respectively. Both teams go into the fixture with 3 points from their opening matches. Nigeria Super Eagles edged Madagascar 2-1 in their first qualifying game, while Guinea-Bissau recorded a 2-0 victory over Tanzania. Away from that, report says voting for the 2026 Ballon d'Or has now officially closed. A jury of selected journalists from the top 100 countries in the FIFA ranking have voted to decide the winner in the men's category. Some of the frontrunners include Lamine Yamal, Barcelona, Harry Kane, Bayern Munich, Kylian Mbappe, Real Madrid, and Rodri, Barcelona. For the women's award, a jury of 50 journalists from the top 50 FIFA ranked nations voted for the winner. And that will be all on Sporting Arena. My name is Oredola Olorunda. Good evening.
0: A very big thank you to you, Oredola Olorunda, for news making rounds to Sporting Arena. And that'll be all on the news. But before we go, a quick recap of our major stories. In the news, we did tell you that AIDS Prevention Initiative in Nigeria, APIN, has commenced discussions with the Ondo State government on the transfer of ownership of its adolescent and young people's skill acquisition hub to the state. We brought you hearing that the Niger Navy has announced the start of recruitment for the 2026 Batch 39 Basic Training School, with applications opening on October the 2nd and closing on October the 31st, 2026. And finally, in our major stories from the foreign scene, we informed that Qatari mediators are likely to hold talks with Iranian Foreign Minister Abbas Araghchi in New York and separately with the U.S. side. And that will be the size of the news on Glow 99.1 FM, Ijakpo Estate, Akure, edited and read by Comfort Omolafe. Coming up at 6:45 p.m. is Iroyin, the Yoruba version of the news. Many thanks for listening. 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

0: are remembered for who they are. 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

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Baba Bojuba Bono Agbon Sale Landa, yes.

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0: Everything I desire is already mine. Today, everything aligns for my highest good. Everything I desire is already mine. Write this down, sir, amas, and sisters, and brothers, and wherever you are all over the world. You say this before you sleep and after you wake. Don't reach, before you reach out to your phone, this is what you say. Before you say good morning to anyone, this one will take a few seconds. Today, everything aligns for my highest good. Everything I desire is already mine. And you know, Mark 11 says, everything you pray for and you believe you have it already will come to you. So when you say this over and over and over, even after you wake up or before you sleep, please be private with these things.
1: Okay.
0: Don't share it until you get the power inherent in those words. You know, by their words, they're justified. By their words, you're condemned. The power of life and death is on the tongue.
1: Yes.
0: So, and the Bible said, you two are gods.
1: Okay.
0: That's a statement.
1: Yeah.
0: So,
1: thank you very much, Dr. Ezekiel Akonde. It's been a pleasure having you in the studio, and I'm sure people have been blessed at home.
0: Yeah.
1: Like I said earlier, we're going to start having a blast. People are going to get blessed in a lot of other ways starting next month. That is next Monday, by the way. There are cash prizes to be won, and of course there are other gifts to be won, but we're going to give you the details next Monday. So Mindful Capital has come to an end today, and remember, especially for the brother who called earlier,